0: but the ceasefire with Iran barely hanging on.
1: I would call it the weakest.
0: Trump says Iranian officials have gone back on their word in this latest proposal and now refuse to give up their enriched uranium. The CDC says one of two people who were exposed to hantavirus on a cruise ship has symptoms. The other is asymptomatic. The CDC's Dr. David Fitter says the couple are being monitored at Emory's isolation facility after arriving in Atlanta early this morning. Trump administration proposing a new rule that would expand access to fertility treatment benefits for employees. According to the Department of Labor, the rule would create a new exempted insurance benefit for treating infertility, similar to dental and vision benefit coverage. The White House says it's moving to make IVF and other fertility treatments more affordable by increasing benefit options and easing regulatory burdens. I'm Jim Rubin.
2: Clear and a little frosty overnight tonight with lows in the mid to upper 30s. We'll start off Tuesday partly sunny. Highs will be near 80 degrees. There's a chance of showers and thunderstorms late in the afternoon. Rain is likely Tuesday night with lows around 50. Upper 50s Wednesday with partly sunny skies. Sunny on Thursday with highs around 60. Upper 60s Friday with a chance of showers. That's your region forecast.
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0: Hopefully tonight is our last chance of frost. Clear skies with lows in the mid to upper 30s. Partly sunny Tuesday. Temperatures will quickly climb to near 80 degrees. Showers and thunderstorms are possible late in the day. Showers are likely overnight Tuesday night with lows around 50. Upper 50s Wednesday, partly sunny and breezy. Mostly clear Wednesday night with lows in the low 40s. Low 60s Thursday with sunny skies. Upper 60s Friday with a chance of showers. That's your region forecast.
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1: President Trump says the ceasefire with Iran is barely holding in place. He made the comment to reporters in the Oval Office this morning, likening the ceasefire as to being on life support. It comes after he rejected Iran's response, which he calls garbage, to a U.S. proposal to end the war over the weekend. Virginia Democrats want the Supreme Court to restore a new voter-approved congressional map in an emergency filing. It comes after the state's Supreme Court blocked the map that was designed to give the party up to four new House seats. The court ruled Democrat lawmakers did not meet the procedural requirements to place a constitutional amendment on the ballot. Meantime, Republicans scored a victory today in the Supreme Court in the ongoing redistricting battle. In a 6-3 ruling, the justices lifted a federal court's injunction against Alabama Republicans' congressional map, paving the way for it to be used in the 2026 midterms. I'm Jim Roos.
2: Clear skies overnight tonight with areas of frost. Temperatures will fall into the mid to upper 30s. LaPorte and Stark counties, you are in a frost advisory tonight. Partly sunny tomorrow morning, then rain likely in the afternoon. Temperatures will soar to near 80 degrees. Rain likely Tuesday night with lows around 50. Wednesday, partly sunny and breezy with highs in the mid to upper 50s. Low 60s on Thursday with sunny skies. Friday, upper 60s, but a chance of showers. That's your region forecast.
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0: Temperatures will fall into the mid to upper 30s tonight, giving us a chance for some frost. LaPorte and Stark counties, you are in a frost advisory. Tuesday, partly sunny. Temperatures will climb to near 80 degrees. We may have some rain in the afternoon. Rain is likely Tuesday night with lows around 50. Upper 50s Wednesday with partly sunny skies. Sunny on Thursday with highs around 60. Upper 60s Friday, but a chance of showers. That's your region forecast.
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1: President Trump ripping into Iran's latest counter-proposal. He says the ceasefire with that country is on life support. He told reporters today Iran's peace deal response is a piece of garbage, not worth his time reading. He said Iran went back on their word in the latest proposal and now refuses to give up their enriched uranium. The CDC says one of the two people who were exposed to hantavirus on a cruise ship has symptoms. The other one is asymptomatic. The CDC's Dr. David Fitter says the couple are being monitored at Emory's isolation facility after arriving in Atlanta this morning. And President Trump's taking off for China tomorrow. He'll be meeting with Chinese President Xi Jinping. The meeting between the two leaders comes at a pivotal time in U.S.-China relations with the emergence of the Iran war. China and Iran have had a close strategic partnership, and China is Iran's largest trading partner, buying over 80% of its oil. I'm Jim Ruiz.
2: Clear and a little frosty overnight tonight with lows in the mid to upper 30s. We'll start off Tuesday partly sunny. Highs will be near 80 degrees. There's a chance of showers and thunderstorms late in the

0: afternoon. Rain is likely Tuesday night with lows around 50. Upper 50s Wednesday with partly sunny skies. Sunny on Thursday with highs around 60. Upper 60s Friday with a chance of showers. That's your region forecast.
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3: We've all heard it. But if you're experiencing extreme stress,

Hopefully tonight is our last chance of frost. Clear skies with lows in the mid to upper 30s. Partly sunny Tuesday. Temperatures will quickly climb to near 80 degrees. Showers and thunderstorms are possible late in the day. Showers are likely overnight Tuesday night with lows around 50. Upper 50s Wednesday, partly sunny and breezy. Mostly clear Wednesday night with lows in the low 40s. Low 60s Thursday with sunny skies. Upper 60s Friday.

0: 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That's your region forecast.
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1: President Trump is blasting Iran's response to a U.S. peace proposal. He's calling it a piece of garbage. And about the current ceasefire,
2: I would say the ceasefire is on.

0: massive life support.
1: Tehran, for its part, insists its response was generous and responsible. Drivers could see a bit of relief at the gas pump, as President Trump says he is looking into suspending the federal gas tax. That's what he told reporters at the White House today, adding that as soon as the war is over with Iran, he believes oil prices will drop like a rock. Triple-digit temperatures are being felt by millions across the West Coast this week, as temperatures could reach 15 to 30 degrees above average. According to the Fox Forecast Center, the high temperatures are likely to peak early this week, as a ridge of high pressure will be situated over the region, allowing warmth to increase alongside dry and sunny conditions. I'm Jim Rubin.
2: Clear skies overnight tonight with areas of frost. Temperatures will fall into the mid to upper 30s. LaPorte and Stark counties, you are in a frost advisory tonight. Partly sunny tomorrow morning, then rain likely in the afternoon. Temperatures will soar to near 80 degrees. Rain likely Tuesday night with lows around 50. Wednesday, partly sunny and breezy with highs in the mid to upper 50s. Low 60s on Thursday with sunny skies. Friday, upper 60s, but a chance of showers. That's your region forecast.
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0: temperatures will fall into the mid to upper 30s tonight, giving us a chance for some frost. LaPorte and Stark counties, you are in a frost advisory. Tuesday, partly sunny. Temperatures will climb to near 80 degrees. We may have some rain in the afternoon. Rain is likely Tuesday night with lows around 50. Upper 50s Wednesday with partly sunny skies. Sunny on Thursday with highs around 60. Upper 60s Friday, but a chance of showers. That's your region forecast.
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1: President Trump's ripping into Iran's latest counterproposal and says not only is it a piece of garbage, but the ceasefire with Iran barely hanging on.
2: I would call it the weakest.
1: Trump says Iranian officials have gone back on their word in this latest proposal and now refuse to give up their enriched uranium. The CDC says one of two people who are exposed to hantavirus on a cruise ship has symptoms. The other is asymptomatic. The CDC's Dr. David Fitter says the couple are being monitored at Emory's isolation facility after arriving in Atlanta early this morning. Trump administration proposing a new rule that would expand access to fertility treatment benefits for employees. According to the Department of Labor, the rule would create a new exempted insurance benefit for treating infertility, similar to dental and vision benefit coverage. The White House says it's moving to make IVF and other fertility treatments more affordable by increasing benefit options and easing regulatory burdens. I'm Jim Rubin.
3: Clear and a little frosty overnight tonight with lows in the mid to upper 30s. We'll start off Tuesday partly sunny. Highs will be near 80 degrees. There's a chance of showers and thunderstorms late in the afternoon. Rain is likely Tuesday night with lows around 50. Upper 50s Wednesday with partly sunny skies. Sunny on Thursday with highs around 60. Upper 60s Friday with a chance of showers. That's your region forecast.
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0: Hopefully tonight is our last chance of frost. Clear skies with lows in the mid to upper 30s. Partly sunny Tuesday. Temperatures will quickly climb to near 80 degrees. Showers and thunderstorms are possible late in the day. Showers are likely overnight Tuesday night with lows around 50. Upper 50s Wednesday. Partly sunny and breezy. Mostly clear Wednesday night with lows in the low 40s. Low 60s Thursday with sunny skies. Upper 60s Friday with a chance of showers. That's your region forecast.
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1: President Trump says the ceasefire with Iran is barely holding in place. He made the comment to reporters in the Oval Office this morning, likening the ceasefire as to being on life support. It comes after he rejected Iran's response, which he calls garbage, to a U.S. proposal to end the war over the weekend. Virginia Democrats want the Supreme Court to restore a new voter-approved congressional map in an emergency filing. It comes after the state's Supreme Court blocked the map that was designed to give the party up to four new House seats. The court ruled Democrat lawmakers did not meet the procedural requirements to place a constitutional amendment on the ballot. Meantime, Republicans scored a victory today in the Supreme Court in the ongoing redistricting battle. In a 6-3 ruling, the justices lifted a federal court's injunction against Alabama Republicans' congressional map, paving the way for it to be used in the 2026 midterms. I'm Jim Rubin.
2: For Northwest Indiana, hopefully this will be the last time we have to say this. Patchy frost in our forecast this morning. Frost advisories for LaPorte and Stark counties. Temperatures in the upper 30s. Dry start to the day, but then increasing clouds and showers and storms move in late in the afternoon. Highs in the mid to upper 70s. Very breezy with a southwest wind gusting around 35 miles per hour. Windy through our Tuesday night. Showers and storms, a low around 51. Breezy for Wednesday. Highs in the mid 50s to near 60. Thursday sunny with highs again near 60.
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0: With a south-southeast wind becoming southwest, gusting around 35 miles per hour. Scattered showers and storms into tonight, then gradual clearing. Lows in the low 50s. Partly sunny and breezy for Wednesday. Cooler with highs in the mid-50s to near 60. Thursday's high near 60. Rain again Friday with a high near 70. That's your forecast.
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1: President Trump says the ceasefire with Iran is not in good shape. He made the comment to reporters in the Oval Office, saying the ceasefire was on life support. This comes after he rejected Iran's response over the weekend to a U.S. proposal to end the war. Monday, he called Iran's response a piece of garbage. Tehran Fritzpart insists the response was generous and responsible. The president set to depart for China on Tuesday to meet with Chinese President Xi. The meeting between the two leaders comes at a pivotal time in U.S.-China relations. China and Iran have a close strategic partnership, and China is Iran's largest trading partner, buying over 80% of its oil. This week's top 10 songs on the Billboard Hot 100 are out. Chosen Texas by Ella Langley is number one, marking its ninth time at the top since its release. Langley's other song, Be Here, rose to the second spot, while Olivia Rodrigo's Drop Dead is number three. I'm Tammy Trujillo.
2: For Northwest Indiana, this morning starting off very cool and then a warm afternoon with rain chances on the way. Patchy frost possible this morning. LaPorte and Stark counties under a frost advisory. Temperatures in the upper 30s. Showers and thunderstorms move in later in the afternoon. Increasing clouds with highs in the mid to upper 70s. Very breezy with winds gusting around 35 miles per hour. Showers and storms linger into our Tuesday night with lows in the low 50s. Partly sunny and breezy on Wednesday with highs in the mid to upper 50s near 60. That's your forecast.
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0: For Northwest Indiana, hopefully this will be the last time we have to say this. Patchy frost in our forecast this morning. Frost advisories for LaPorte and Stark counties. Temperatures in the upper 30s. Dry start to the day, but then increasing clouds and showers and storms move in late in the afternoon. Highs in the mid to upper 70s. Very breezy with a southwest wind gusting around 35 miles per hour. Windy through our Tuesday night. Showers and storms, a low around 51. Breezy for Wednesday. Highs in the mid 50s to near 60. Thursday sunny with highs again near 60.
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1: President Trump says the ceasefire with Iran is not in good shape. He made the comment to reporters in the Oval Office, saying the ceasefire was on life support. This comes after he rejected Iran's response to a U.S. proposal over the weekend to end the war. Tehran, for its part, insists the response was generous and responsible. The Senate's advancing the nomination of Kevin Warsh to the Federal Reserve Board of Governors. The procedural vote passed 49 to 44 after the Senate Banking Committee had previously approved his nomination along party lines. Democratic Senators John Fetterman and Chris Coons were the only members of their party to support moving the nomination forward. No Republicans opposed it. Memorial Day travel is expected to set a new record this year. According to AAA, officials project that 45 million Americans will travel at least 50 miles from home between May 21st and 25th for the Memorial Day holiday. Top destinations include Seattle, New York, and Orlando, Florida. I'm Tammy Trujillo.
2: For Northwest Indiana, patchy frost this morning. Temperatures in the upper 30s. LaPorte and Stark counties under frost advisories. Increasing clouds later in the afternoon. That's when we'll see the showers and storms moving in. A very mild afternoon. Highs in the mid to upper 70s with a south-southeast wind becoming southwest, gusting around 35 miles per hour. Scattered showers and storms into tonight, then gradual clearing. Lows in the low 50s. Partly sunny and breezy for Wednesday. Cooler with highs in the mid 50s to near 60. Thursday's high near 60. Rain again Friday with a high near 70. That's your forecast.
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0: for Northwest Indiana. This morning starting off very cool and then a warm afternoon with rain chances on the way. Patchy frost possible this morning. LaPorte and Stark counties under a frost advisory. Temperatures in the upper 30s. Showers and thunderstorms move in later in the afternoon. Increasing clouds with highs in the mid to upper 70s. Very breezy with winds gusting around 35 miles per hour. Showers and storms linger into our Tuesday night with lows in the low 50s. Partly sunny and breezy on Wednesday with highs in the mid to upper 50s near 60. That's your forecast.
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1: President Trump says the ceasefire with Iran is basically on life support. This comes as he's set to depart for China today to meet with President Xi Jinping, with the war in Iran expected to be among the topics of discussion. China and Iran have a close strategic partnership, with China being Iran's largest trading partner, buying over 80% of its oil. More than a dozen American passengers who are aboard the hantavirus-infected cruise ship are now being monitored at a Nebraska facility. The Department of Health and Human Services says Americans should not panic about the virus, that the risk to the general public remains very, very low. Savannah Guthrie will host a new Wordle game show that's being produced by Jimmy Fallon. Guthrie's a devoted Wordle player who called it a day.

0: daily gaming obsession for her. She begins filming this summer. Casting for the show is currently open until May 29th. Guthrie has renewed calls for help to find her missing mother, Nancy, who was abducted from her southern Arizona home over 3 months ago. I'm Tammy Trujillo.
1: For Northwest Indiana, hopefully this will be the last time we have to say this. Patchy frost in our forecast this morning. Frost advisories for LaPorte and Stark counties. Temperatures in the upper 30s. Dry start to the day, but then increasing clouds and showers and storms move in late in the afternoon. Highs in the mid to upper 70s. Very breezy with a southwest wind gusting around 35 miles per hour. Windy through our Tuesday night. Showers and storms, a low around 51. Breezy for Wednesday. Highs in the mid 50s to near 60. Thursday sunny with highs again near 60.
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0: For Northwest Indiana, patchy frost this morning. Temperatures in the upper 30s. LaPorte and Stark counties under frost advisories. Increasing clouds later in the afternoon. That's when we'll see the showers and storms moving in. A very mild afternoon. Highs in the mid to upper 70s with a south-southeast wind becoming southwest, gusting around 35 miles per hour. Scattered showers and storms into tonight, then gradual clearing. Lows in the low 50s. Partly sunny and breezy for Wednesday. Cooler with highs in the mid 50s to near 60. Thursday's high near 60. Rain again Friday with a high near 70. That's your forecast.
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1: President Trump is scheduled to fly to China today, where he'll be meeting this week with Chinese President Xi Jinping. The meeting between the two leaders comes at a pivotal time in U.S.-China relations with the emergence of the Iran war. China is Iran's largest trading partner, buying over 80% of its oil. Young people in the U.S. feel much less positive about the job market than older people, and it's the largest gap of any country in the world. Tammy Trujillo explains.
2: A new Gallup World poll finds 43% of Americans between 15 and 34 think it's a good time to find a job. That's compared to 64% of those 55 and older. The only other places where a similar pattern exists are China, Hong Kong, Serbia, the United Arab Emirates, and Norway. I'm Tammy Trujillo.
1: And a Fast and Furious TV series is in development at Peacock. The announcement was made on stage by Vin Diesel at the NBC Universal presentation alongside Jimmy Fallon on Monday. No release date has been given. I'm Mark Mayfield.
3: For Northwest Indiana, this morning starting off very cool and then a warm afternoon with rain chances on the way. Patchy frost possible this morning. LaPorte and Stark counties under a frost advisory. Temperatures in the upper 30s. Showers and thunderstorms move in later in the afternoon, increasing clouds with highs in the mid to upper 70s. Very breezy with winds gusting around 35 miles per hour. Showers and storms linger into our Tuesday night with lows in the low 50s. Partly sunny and breezy on Wednesday with highs in the mid to upper 50s near 60. That's your forecast.
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1: President Trump is scheduled to fly to China today, where he'll be meeting this week with Chinese President Xi Jinping. The meeting between the two leaders comes at a pivotal time in U.S.-China relations with the emergence of the Iran war. China and Iran have a close strategic partnership, and China is Iran's largest trading partner. Memorial Day travel is forecast to set a new record this year. Tammy Trujillo has details.
2: According to AAA, officials project that 45 million Americans will travel at least 50 miles from home between May 21st to 25th for the Memorial Day holiday. Officials say out of that total, 39.1 million are expected to drive, while 3.66 million are expected to fly to their destinations. Travel by other modes is also expected to go up. I'm Tammy Trujillo.
1: And General Motors plans to eliminate several hundred jobs. The company says up to 600 information technology employees will be laid off. GM says the jobs are no longer needed as it moves towards a more AI-friendly workforce. I'm Mark Mayfield.
3: Indiana Governor Mike Braun Friday ceremonially signed a law meant to update the state's long-term care system for seniors. The event took place at a senior living facility in Governor Braun's hometown of Jasper in downstate Indiana, northeast of Evansville. A news release said the law directs the Family and Social Services Administration to apply for a new Medicaid waiver to support assisted living services for eligible Hoosiers who are at least 60 years old and meet nursing facility level of care requirements. It also calls for the state to pursue adjustments that help ensure certain home and community-based services do not cost more than comparable nursing facility services. And the law requires providers, upon request, to give recipients or legal guardians accounting records and plain language itemized statements for services billed, a news release said. The American Academy of Pediatrics is emphasizing the positive role recess plays in children as it issues updated guidelines on the matter for the first time in 13 years. It follows studies that show the overall health of children getting worse and recess time getting shorter. The Itasca, Illinois-based organization says recess is a temporary suspension of academic cognitive effort, helping to maintain efficiency, concentration, and morale, and it offers an opportunity for students to manage stress and promote pro-social development. Your forecast for the region coming up. 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
5: You seem to be running along in pretty good shape on a Tuesday morning across northwest Indiana. Our highways and expressways, accident, incident free. If there's something you'd like to report early this morning, though, give us a call, 219-405-7743, our hotline. Our volume building will start to slow down in the work zones along Klein Avenue, northbound between 80 and 94 and the lakeshore before too long. Inbound forward to the Rhine looks good. Scott Rosenberg, Region News Team Traffic.
3: For northwest Indiana, areas of frost early this morning, with scattered showers later in the day, breezy and milder with a high near 75. Southeast wind 5 to 10 miles per hour, becoming south-southwest 15 to 20 in the afternoon, could gust as high as 35 miles per hour. Showers and thunderstorms likely tonight, breezy with a low near 50. Mostly sunny and cooler Wednesday, breezy with highs in the lower 50s. Mostly clear Wednesday night with lows in the lower 40s.
5: 5:05, thanks Laura. It's a Tuesday morning, May 12th. 37 in Crown Point. It's 36 right now in Valparaiso. 38 currently at the lakefront at the Gary Chicago Airport.
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Yes, that girl in the corner, she can kill you with a wink of her eye. Ballroom Blitz. Boy, I want to warn you. It's Sweets, and it's Tuesday morning. Twin Spins. Let's do one more from Sweet, and we'll check traffic and weather again. Solid.

0: Still early on a Thursday morning. Our volume will start building soon, though, and we'll start to slow down a little bit in the work zones northbound on Klein Avenue between 80 and 94 and the Lakeshore. We've got our highways and expressways moving along in good shape. Right now across the area, South Shore trains are reporting on time. If you're headed to Chicago, inbound forward to the Rhine looks good. 219-405-7743, our hotline. Scott Rosenberg, Region News Team Traffic.
1: For Northwest Indiana, areas of frost early this morning with scattered showers.

0: hours later in the day, breezy and milder with a high near 75. Southeast wind 5 to 10 miles per hour, becoming south-southwest 15 to 20 in the afternoon, could gust as high as 35 miles per hour. Showers and thunderstorms likely tonight, breezy with a low near 50. Mostly sunny and cooler Wednesday, breezy with highs in the lower 50s. Mostly clear Wednesday night with lows in the lower 40s.
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0: 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Now here's Bree Tennis with how fans can visit the Brady Bunch house and help a local rescue in Southern California.
1: More people have seen the Brady Bunch TV show in reruns than when it aired live. 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Ooh and awe the flowered wallpaper, walk up the floating stairs, and marvel at the orange formica counters in the kitchen. 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I'm Bree Tennis.
0: 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I'm Laura Velushko.
2: Nothing unusual to report travel-wise, traffic-wise. Starting to slow down a bit in the work zones in those areas northbound on Klein Avenue between 8094 and the Lakeshore. But all in all, as our volume starts to build this morning, we're looking like we're in pretty good shape. Inbound forward to the Rhine looks good if you're headed to Chicago. And if you're riding there via the rails along the Lakeshore or Monon corridors, trains reporting on time along the South Shore, 219-405-7743, our hotline. Scott Rosenberg, Region News Team Traffic.
0: For Northwest Indiana, areas of frost early this morning, with scattered showers later in the day, breezy and milder with a high near 75. Southeast wind 5 to 10 miles per hour, becoming south-southwest 15 to 20 in the afternoon, could gust as high as 35 miles per hour. Showers and thunderstorms likely tonight, breezy with a low near 50. Mostly sunny and cooler Wednesday, breezy with highs in the lower 50s. Mostly clear Wednesday night with lows in the lower 40s.
2: 5:32 on a Tuesday morning, 39 degrees in Dyer, it's 37 in Winfield and Lakes of the Four Seasons. The Cubs and Sox were idle yesterday. The Cubs are on the road and beginning a three-game series tonight in Atlanta. Colin Ray is scheduled to start for the Cubs. The Sox searching for a third straight victory. The Sox host the Royals tonight in a series opener at Wrigley Field. Right-hander Eric Fetty scheduled to start for the Sox tonight. The Stanley Cup playoffs continued yesterday. The Colorado Avalanche beat the Minnesota Wild 5-2 to take a 3-1 lead in their series. The action continues with two more games on Tuesday. The Montreal Canadiens will host the Buffalo Sabres in Game 4 of their series before the Vegas Golden Knights and Anaheim Ducks face off in a Game 5 in Sin City. NBA playoffs, the reigning champion Thunder have locked up their spot in the Western Conference Finals. Oklahoma City completed a 4-game sweep of the Lakers with a 115-110 victory in L.A. The Thunder will face either the Spurs or the Timberwolves in the next round. Elsewhere, the Cavaliers evened up their series against the Pistons with a 112-103 home victory in Game 4. Playoff action continues tonight with the Spurs hosting the Timberwolves in Game 5. The best-of-seven series is tied 2-2. President Trump welcomed the 2025-26 National Football Champions, the Indiana Hoosiers, to the White House yesterday. I'm Scott Rosenberg, that's sports.
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Throwing back the covers with a live one from Sammy Hagar and the Circle. And Good Times, Bad Times, Led Zeppelin. Of course, Jason Bonham on the drums there. Michael Anthony on bass. Here's another one of those super groups that Sammy Hagar was involved in. Hagar, Aronson, Schoen, and Shreve. Actually, Hagar, Schoen, Aronson, and Shreve. And this is one of my favorite Sammy Hagar songs, really, right here. Missing You on the Rock of the Region. 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

Aerosmith on the Rock of the Region, X Rock 103.9. It's going to be nice today in the mid 70s with sunshine, maybe some rain later today. We'll check that forecast with Laura in a little bit more detail. Check the roads. One more from Aerosmith, Tuesday morning twin spin. This one's from Draw the Line, Bright Light Fight on the X.

0: Nothing unusual to report travel-wise. Traffic-wise, starting to slow down a bit in the work zones in those areas northbound on Klein Avenue between 80-94 and the Lakeshore. But all in all, as our volume starts to build this morning, we're looking like we're in pretty good shape. Inbound forward to the Rhine looks good if you're headed to Chicago. And if you're riding there via the rails along the Lakeshore or Monon corridors, trains reporting on time along the South Shore, 219-405-7743, our hotline. Scott Rosenberg, Region News Team Traffic.
1: For Northwest Indiana, areas of frost early this morning, with scattered showers later in the day, breezy and milder with a high near 75. Southeast wind 5 to 10 miles per hour, becoming south-southwest 15 to 20 in the afternoon, could gust as high as 35 miles per hour. Showers and thunderstorms likely tonight, breezy with a low near 50. Mostly sunny and cooler Wednesday, breezy with highs in the lower 50s. Mostly clear Wednesday night with lows in the lower 40s.
0: 549, 39 degrees in Schererville, it's 36 in Portage.
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I'm Scott Rosenberg, along with Laura Belushko. Check out our Facebook page and Instagram accounts every weekday, or every Wednesday morning, that is, for our Wagon Wednesday Pet of the Week, which we feature right after 8 o'clock, right here on your radio, as well, with a very adoptable pet looking for a forever home. From the Porter County Animal Shelter or Hobart Humane Society. We kind of alternate back and forth. Brooke's on vacation, but Katie Day's going to be there. It's all brought to you by Healthy Paws in Valparaiso and Paws in Motion. You can find our Wagon Wednesday videos featuring Katie and Brooke showcasing adoptable pets on our social media pages. 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It's Tuesday morning, Twin Spins. That means one more from Talking Heads. This one's live.

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1: President Trump says the ceasefire with Iran is on life support. He made the comment to reporters in the Oval Office on Monday. This comes after he rejected Iran's response to a U.S. proposal to end the war over the weekend. Yesterday, he called Iran's response a piece of garbage. Tehran, for its part, insists its response was generous and responsible. At least six states are tracking travelers potentially exposed to the deadly Hanta virus. This comes as American passengers on the cruise ship at the center of a Hanta virus outbreak have arrived at various medical sites. At least one passenger tested positive and was transported to the Nebraska Biocontainment Unit. Niall Horan is going back out on the road. The former member of One Direction will kick off his dinner party live on tour in St. Paul, Minnesota, on March 17th, 2027. Tickets go on sale to the general public on May 15th. I'm Michael Kastner.
2: Most of northern Indiana is under a frost advisory until 7 o'clock Central Time, 8 a.m. Eastern this morning. The National Weather Service issued the advisory for the area from LaPorte County to the Ohio border and from the Michigan border south to Allen County and the Fort Wayne area. Republican State Senator Mike Bohacek is working on writing a bill that will be introduced in 2027 to legalize medical marijuana.

0: Wanna in Indiana. Bohacek is from Michiana Shores in northwest Indiana, and his work on the bill follows the Trump administration reclassifying state-licensed medical marijuana last month. His bill would legalize medical marijuana, create parameters for use in a medical study, and establish a tax rate and policy for the sale and distribution of the drug. Bohacek says it's been proven to be beneficial for some medical disorders and could help people throughout the state who are suffering find some relief. In downstate Columbus, longtime former Indiana Senate President Pro Tem Robert Garten has died at the age of 92. Garten was elected to the state Senate in 1970 and became President Pro Tem in 1980, holding that office until he was defeated in a re-election bid in 2006. Barks, Weaver & Glick Funeral Home in Columbus says he died Friday. Garten held the President Pro Tem office longer than anyone else in state history, serving under five governors. Your forecast for the region coming up. I'm Laura Voluschko.
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2: Nothing unusual to report travel-wise, traffic-wise. Starting to slow down a bit in the work zones in those areas northbound on Klein Avenue between 80-94 and the Lakeshore. But all in all, as our volume starts to build this morning, we're looking like we're in pretty good shape. Inbound forward to the Rhine looks good if you're headed to Chicago. And if you're riding there via the rails along the Lakeshore or Monon corridors, trains reporting on time along the South Shore, 219-405-7743, our hotline. Scott Rosenberg, Region News Team Traffic.
0: For northwest Indiana, areas of frost early this morning, with scattered showers later in the day, breezy and milder with a high near 75. Southeast wind 5 to 10 miles per hour, becoming south-southwest 15 to 20 in the afternoon, could gust as high as 35 miles per hour. Showers and thunderstorms likely tonight, breezy with a low near 50. Mostly sunny and cooler Wednesday, breezy with highs in the lower 50s. Mostly clear Wednesday night with lows in the lower 40s.
2: 603, coming up on 604 though. Thanks, Laura. Promising to be a fine Tuesday across northwest Indiana. It's May the 12th. It's 36 degrees in Hobart. It's 40 currently in Cedar Lake, and it's 39 in LaPorte.
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Time to check the region's traffic and weather again for you. 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From the Magnificent Mile to 17 Mile Drive, now just one flight away. 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Traffic bunching up off and on northbound Klein Avenue in the work zone areas between 8094 and the Lakeshore. So always allow a little bit of extra time if you're using Klein Avenue to get to the Lakeshore these days with the road work going on. Volume on the rise, but doing well. I-65, the Borman, I-94 through Porter and LaPorte counties and in and out of southwest Michigan. That all looks good. Toll road moving along. Inbound Ford to the Rhine, looking pretty typical. In South Shore.

0: 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Scott Rosenberg, Region News Team Traffic.
1: For Northwest Indiana, areas of frost early this morning. Otherwise, breezy and warmer today with a high around 75. Isolated showers early in the afternoon with scattered showers and a slight chance of thunderstorms later today. South winds 10 to 15 miles per hour, increasing to southwest 15 to 20, gusting up to 35 miles per hour. Tonight, numerous showers with a chance of thunderstorms, breezy with lows in the upper 40s. Wednesday, breezy and cooler, highs around the lower 50s.
0: 617 now and 40 degrees in St. John. It's 39 in Wheeler.
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0: 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One more time now, y'all. Come on.
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Cut in the game. It's two in a row from Survivor. It's Tuesday morning, Twin Spin. Some stuff by suggestion to get to. Folks chiming in, Facebook instant message. We're at XRock 1039. But before we get to the news break, news, traffic, weather, and sports, we're going to get you one more from Survivor and turn this Twin Spin into a triple play. 2020 on the ice.

Most of northern Indiana is under a frost advisory this morning until 7 a.m. Central, 8 a.m. Eastern. The National Weather Service issued the advisory for the area from LaPorte County to the Ohio border and from the Michigan border south to Allen County and the Fort Wayne area. NERPC

0: years of planning experience at the regional, county, and municipal levels. Starting next year, you'll be able to get back to where the Beatles gave their last concert. Michael Kastner with more.
1: The Beatles' Apple Corps Company was headquartered at 3 Savile Row in London. They recorded their last album in the basement studio, and they appeared on the roof playing to the crowd below. Ever since, it's been a must-see stop for Beatles fans, but you couldn't go inside. But now the Fabs are back, announcing they're opening a Beatles museum there. Starting next year, you'll have the run of the 7th-floor Georgia mansion, including the studio and the rooftop. There'll be temporary exhibits and a gift shop. Surviving Beatle Paul McCartney says there were so many special memories within the walls, not to mention the rooftop, and Ringo Starr says it's like going home.
2: I'd like to say thank you on behalf of the group and ourselves. I hope we pass the audition.
1: I'm Michael Kastner.
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3: No accidents or incidents to speak of that we can see, but if you see something we're missing or something that's just developing, you can certainly give us a call. If it's safe to do so, please, 219-405-7743, our hotline. We're on the brakes off and on sluggishness northbound Klein Avenue between 8094 and the Lakeshore, moving through work zones. Inbound Ford to the Ryan's been looking pretty good so far, and South Shore Trains reporting on time. Once again, 219-405-7743 is our hotline. Scott Rosenberg, Region News Team Traffic.
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0: For northwest Indiana, areas of frost early this morning. Otherwise, breezy and warmer today with a high around 75. Isolated showers early in the afternoon with scattered showers and a slight chance of thunderstorms later today. South winds 10 to 15 miles per hour, increasing to southwest 15 to 20, gusting up to 35 miles per hour. Tonight, numerous showers with a chance of thunderstorms, breezy with lows in the upper 40s. Wednesday, breezy and cooler, highs around the lower 50s.
3: 6:33 on a Tuesday morning. It's 38 in Merrillville, 39 right now in Rensselaer. The Cubs and Sox were idle yesterday. The Cubs are on the road and beginning a three-game series tonight in Atlanta. Colin Ray is scheduled to start for the Cubs. The Sox searching for a third straight victory. The Sox host the Royals tonight in a series opener at Wrigley Field. Right-hander Eric Fetty scheduled to start for the Sox tonight. The Stanley Cup playoffs continued yesterday. The Colorado Avalanche beat the Minnesota Wild 5-2 to take a 3-1 lead in their series. The action continues with two more games on Tuesday. The Montreal Canadiens will host the Buffalo Sabres in Game 4 of their series before the Vegas Golden Knights and Anaheim Ducks face off in a Game 5 in Sin City. NBA playoffs, the reigning champion Thunder have locked up their spot in the Western Conference Finals. Oklahoma City completed a 4-game sweep of the Lakers with a 115-110 victory in L.A. The Thunder will face either the Spurs or the Timberwolves in the next round. Elsewhere, the Cavaliers evened up their series against the Pistons with a 112-103 home victory in Game 4. Playoff action continues tonight with the Spurs hosting the Timberwolves in Game 5. The best-of-seven series is tied 2-2. President Trump welcomed the 2025-26 National Football Champions, the Indiana Hoosiers, to the White House yesterday. I'm Scott Rosenberg at Sports.
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3: Well, after all this hoodie and jacket weather, we're going to be in the mid-70s today, so I thought some good summer music from George would fit the bill.

0: far, so good across northwest Indiana. We're keeping an eye on things, but no accidents or incidents, just work zone slowdowns, mainly Klein Avenue northbound in those areas between 80 and 94 and the Lakeshore. Inbound forward to the Ranch been looking pretty good. South Shore trains reporting on time. Something you'd like to report to us, something developing or something we might be missing, just give us a call and we'll pass it along. As long as it's safe for you to call, 219-405-7743, our hotline. Scott Rosenberg, Region News Team Traffic.
1: For northwest Indiana, areas of frost early this morning. Otherwise, breezy and warmer today with a high around 75. Isolated showers early in the afternoon with scattered showers and a slight chance of thunderstorms later today. South winds 10 to 15 miles per hour, increasing to southwest 15 to 20, gusting up to 35 miles per hour. Tonight, numerous showers with a chance of thunderstorms, breezy with lows in the upper 40s. Wednesday, breezy and cooler, highs around the lower 50s.
0: 647 now, and it's 40 degrees in Highland. It's 39 in Des Moines.
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1: President Trump will leave for China today for a meeting with Chinese President Xi Jinping. The meeting between the two leaders comes at a pivotal time in U.S.-China relations with the emergence of the Iran war. Iran's top negotiator says U.S. taxpayers will pay the price if the U.S. doesn't accept his country's peace plan. That proposal suggests efforts to end the war in a month, removing sanctions on Iran, paying reparations, and a new method of governing the Strait of Hormuz. President Trump has said he found Iran's proposals completely unacceptable. Atlanta is being ranked as the best city to start a career in. More from Mark Mayfield.
2: That's according to a new WalletHub study, which ranked the best cities to start a career in based off factors such as the availability of entry-level jobs, average monthly starting salary, and housing affordability. Atlanta was followed by Orlando, Austin, Tampa, and Miami.
1: I'm Michael Kastner.
3: Much of northern Indiana was under a frost advisory this morning until 7 a.m. Central, 8 a.m. Eastern. The National Weather Service issued the advisory for the area from LaPorte County to the Ohio border and from the Michigan border south to Allen County and the Fort Wayne area. Milder temperatures are in the forecast for the region this afternoon. Look at your region forecast coming up. In Jasper County, motorists are advised of overnight lane closures on I-65 just south of Rensselaer to accommodate overhead bridge demolition work. Starting on or after tonight, Tuesday, May 12th, from 9 p.m. to 6 a.m., one southbound lane will be closed at a time for two evenings. Additional overnight lane closures are scheduled for two evenings on northbound I-65, beginning on or after Wednesday, May 20th, to change the traffic configuration. Motorists are advised to be prepared for changing traffic patterns and alternating lane closures during this nighttime work. Construction will be ongoing on I-65 to the north and south of State Road 114 through late fall for various projects. Your forecast for the region coming up. I'm Laura Velushko.
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6: Jamming up pretty good right now northbound Klein Avenue and on the ramps feeding northbound Klein from both westbound and eastbound 8094, and it's jammed up from 8094 to about 169/15th Avenue. And then you're on the brakes again as you're approaching routes 12 and 20 on the northbound side of Klein Avenue there. Everything else looking pretty typical. Looks like they've wrapped up most of the work at Route 49 and Division. Those turn lanes available again. There are some crews there working on some utility stuff though, so be careful through there. 219-405-7743, our hotline. Thanks to the tipsters helping out this morning. Scott Rosenberg, Region News Team Traffic.
3: For northwest Indiana, areas of frost early this morning. Otherwise, breezy and warmer today with a high around 75. Isolated showers early in the afternoon with scattered showers and a slight chance of thunderstorms later today. South winds 10 to 15 miles per hour, increasing to southwest 15 to 20, gusting up to 35 miles per hour. Tonight, numerous showers with a chance of thunderstorms, breezy with lows in the upper 40s. Wednesday, breezy and cooler, highs around the lower 50s.
6: 7:05 now, 44 degrees in Crown Point, 43 in Valparaiso, 45 at the lakefront, Michigan City.
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Spoon Man, where you been? Around the world and back again. Two in a row from Soundgarden, Tuesday morning Twin Spins, Moraga the Region X Rock 103.9. Maybe I could learn how to play the spoons. I've always known I don't have patience to play a musical instrument. I tried to learn how to play the organ. Remember Porum's music school in Hobart? I tried to learn how to play the organ there. It lasted about, 6 months. And my mom signed me up without asking me to be in the band Portage High School. And I said, what am I supposed to play? She says, you'll play the organ. I said, when I go to the football game and see him marching around out there, I don't see anyone on a cart pulling an organ around. But anyway, I nixed that. Spoons I could maybe do. I can play one thing on the harmonica, Oh Susanna. I can wail on that, but that's the only one I

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1: 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Northbound Klein Avenue is the focus of roadwork slowdowns between 8094 and routes 12 and 20 right now, so expect to spend a little bit more time filtering through that slowly this morning. Everything else across Northwest Indiana looking pretty good, just bumping along light to light. Those busy corridors, US 30, US 41, and the like. Inbound Ford to the Rhine has been behaving so far today. Metra Millennium South Water Street elevator temporarily out of service. Just a heads up there for South Shore riders. 219-405-7743, our hotline. Scott Rosenberg, Region News Team Traffic.
2: For Northwest Indiana, after areas of frost early this morning, isolated showers early this afternoon with scattered showers and a slight chance of thunderstorms late. Breezy with highs in the mid-70s. South winds increasing to southwest 15 to 20, gusting up to 35 miles per hour. Numerous showers with a chance of thunderstorms tonight. Breezy with lows in the upper 40s. Wednesday, breezy and cooler, highs in the lower 50s. Mostly clear Wednesday night, lows in the lower 40s.
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0: Well, smoke them if you got them. That's Bob. No, not Bob Seger. I guess I had Smoking OPs on the mind there. Remember the Bob Seger album, Smoking Other People's Cigarettes? Boston that time. The Rock of the Region, X-Rock, 103.9, two in a row. Tuesday morning, Twin Spin, some stuff by suggestion. A few things to get to. Folks have been chiming in. Facebook instant message, so we'll get to those. We've got three great 50-50 deals for you. Three great trendy places. Half-price gift certificates are good for gift-giving. I mean, even your high school and college graduates like going out to eat or taking someone on a date, right? How about Jetonia Greek Grill in Valparaiso? How about some bowling, Inman's Bowling and Family Fun Center, also in Valpo. And in La Crosse, you got Hangar Grill Pub, an aviation-themed place, and all those great deals. Half price, that'll be Friday morning, 9 a.m. sharp at xrock1039.com. Region News Team meteorologist Matt Wintz is standing by. We'll talk to him about the forecast looking ahead. We got sports, and I'll redo the roads. Laura, we'll start here and get you up to the minute in the region.
1: Save the Dunes is hosting their annual Dunes Dash on Saturday, May 30th at West Beach. The 5K run walk takes participants to the trails of the Indiana Dunes National Park. All funds raised support the work of Save the Dunes in land preservation, habitat restoration, and ensuring public access to the Indiana Dunes for future generations to enjoy. Experts say studies show that recess is good for kids. Michael Kastner with more.
2: Ring, ring, goes the bell.
3: The American Academy of Pediatrics is emphasizing the positive role recess plays in children as it issues updated guidelines on the matter for the first time in 13 years. This follows studies that show the overall health of children is getting worse and recess time is getting shorter. The organization says recess is a temporary suspension of academic cognitive effort, helping to maintain efficiency, concentration, and morale, and it offers an opportunity for students to manage stress and promote pro-social development. I'm Michael Kastner.
1: 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I'm Laura Belushko.
0: Northbound Klein Avenue is the focus of roadwork slowdowns between 8094 and routes 12 and 20 right now. So expect to spend a little bit more time filtering through that slowly this morning. Everything else across Northwest Indiana looking pretty good. Just bumping along light to light. Those busy corridors, US 30, US 41 and the like. Inbound Ford to the Rhine has been behaving so far today. Metra Millennium South Water Street elevator temporarily out of service. Just a heads up there for South Shore riders. 219-405-7743, our hotline. Scott Rosenberg, Region News Team Traffic. Region News Team meteorologist Matt Wintz.

0: we'll have temps to get back down to the 40s, so that cooler air hits. And it'll be with us tomorrow. We'll clear skies out tonight. Tomorrow we'll have sunshine that gives way to clouds, and then we'll go back to sunshine. We'll be in the 50s for highs tomorrow, though. And then Thursday we start to dry out. We'll have wall-to-wall sunshine expected. We'll be back into the mid-60s, so not a bad day on Thursday, Scott. And then this weekend, Friday, we start that recovery process as that pattern flips. We've been talking about this all month. Low 70s on Friday, and then into the 80s on Saturday. We'll likely be in the 70s to near 80 Sunday and Monday as well. This all comes with some scattered storms this weekend, though, as we turn our pattern summary around here. You're going to be complaining about the humidity, Scott.
1: I long to complain about the humidity at this point.
0: I agree, though. I just want to complain about something else. And if it's humidity, I think we'll take it this weekend. Yeah.
1: Tired of complaining about the cold and the dry air. My knuckles are all rough. Mm-hmm. I need my lotion. Mm-hmm. Where is it? I want to get into some late spring, summer weather, and it looks like at least a little taste today and more ahead, so that's good news.
0: More ahead, yes. Mother Nature's lotion is coming this weekend with that humid air.
1: Mother Nature's balm. And you mentioned the high pressure. That must be why I have the sinus headache behind my eyes this morning.
0: Would be. Yeah, this pressure differences, they do. People that feel the weather, I know you're one of them, it affects your nerves and your head and your body and stuff like that, and when there's high pressure or low pressure, it allows them to expand and contract, and that's what you feel is some of that buildup in your head. So, yep, that's why you're feeling it here this morning, Scott.
1: Well, Region News Team Meteorologist Matt Wintz, so we'll talk to you again lunchtime, 12 o'clock.
0: All right, looking forward to it.
1: The Cubs and Sox were idle yesterday. The Cubs are on the road and beginning a three-game series tonight in Atlanta. Colin Ray is scheduled to start for the Cubs. The Sox searching for a third straight victory. The Sox host the Royals tonight in a series opener at Wrigley Field. Right-hander Eric Fetty scheduled to start for the Sox tonight. The Stanley Cup playoffs continued yesterday. The Colorado Avalanche beat the Minnesota Wild 5-2 to take a 3-1 lead in their series. The action continues with two more games on Tuesday. The Montreal Canadiens will host the Buffalo Sabres in Game 4 of their series before the Vegas Golden Knights and Anaheim Ducks face off in a Game 5 in Sin City. NBA playoffs, the reigning champion Thunder have locked up their spot in the Western Conference Finals. Oklahoma City completed a 4-game sweep of the Lakers with a 115-110 victory in L.A. The Thunder will face either the Spurs or the Timberwolves in the next round. Elsewhere, the Cavaliers evened up their series against the Pistons with a 112-103 home victory in Game 4. Playoff action continues tonight with the Spurs hosting the Timberwolves in Game 5. The best-of-seven series is tied 2-2. President Trump welcomed the 2025-26 National Football Champions, the Indiana Hoosiers, to the White House yesterday. I'm Scott Rosenberg at Sports.
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Righteous Gemage, courtesy of Y&T, courtesy of Rick from Lake Station, suggesting that one this morning as part of a One of Yours, One of Mine Tuesday morning Twin Spin. So Mean Streak, that's yours. Rick, I'll give you this one from Y&T. We'll double up here. It's Tuesday morning Twin Spins on the X.

0: It's going to be a nice summery day today in the mid-70s, so I thought I'd get to from the Beach Boys for you, the full spectrum of vintage classic rock. Tuesday morning, Twin Spin, some more stuff by suggestion on the way. Well, northbound Klein Avenue, that work zone, Barry, basically between 80 and 94 and the Lakeshore, we're sluggish. We'll bunch up and then things free up a little bit and then it bunches up a bit. So it's kind of back and forth. And same thing on 394 right now, northbound in the Sauk Village area between Steger Road and Sauk Trail. Traffic bunching up through that area. Inbound forward to the Rhine's been looking pretty good. Our highways and expressways, other than the Klein Avenue slowdowns for the work zone that I mentioned, things are looking pretty good so far today. 219-405-7743, our hotline. Scott Rosenberg, Region News Team Traffic.
1: For Northwest Indiana, scattered showers mainly later in the afternoon. Breezy and warmer with a high around 75. Southeast wind 5 to 10 miles per hour, becoming south-southwest 15 to 20, could gust as high as 35 miles per hour. Showers and thunderstorms likely tonight, lows in the upper 40s. Mostly sunny, breezy, and cooler Wednesday, highs in the lower 50s. Wednesday night, mostly clear, lows in the lower 40s. Thursday, sunny with a high near 60.
0: 46 degrees right now in Munster, 42 currently in Couts. Looking forward to things warming up into the mid-70s today. Enjoy, frolic. 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We got more stuff by... Well, actually, we've got a birthday twin spin coming up this day in rock history straight ahead, too.
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2: Here's a look at today, May 12th in rock history. Today in 1965, the Rolling Stones record I Can't Get No Satisfaction at RCA Studios in Hollywood. It gave the band their first number one single in the U.S. In 1967, the first Jimi Hendrix album, Are You Experienced, is released. It included the songs Foxy Lady, Hey Joe, and Purple Haze, and it is widely regarded as one of the greatest debuts in the history of rock music. And happy birthday to singer, keyboardist, and guitarist Steve Winwood, who was born in 1948. And that's a look at today, May 12th in rock history.

good for you. It keeps you young. Happy birthday, Steve Winwood, born on this day back in 1948. So let's go back to Stevie Spencer Davis Group days. 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
1: President Trump is warning the current ceasefire with Iran is on life support. He made the comment to reporters in the Oval Office on Monday. It comes as Trump is set to depart for China today, where he'll meet later this week with Chinese President Xi Jinping. China and Iran have a close strategic partnership, with China being its largest trading partner, buying over 80% of its oil. Senior citizens and older adults are more often turning to cannabis for self-medication. More from Tammy Trujillo.
2: A new study published in JAMA Network looked at adults 60 to 85 in Colorado. It found they're increasingly using cannabis edibles to help with pain, sleep issues, or mental health concerns. Most of these users are doing so without medical guidance, and most also wanted to avoid pharmaceuticals. In many cases, the study found older people are turning to cannabis after exhausting other options for relief.
1: I'm Michael Kastner.
3: Frost advisories were in effect early today across much of northern Indiana from LaPorte County to the Ohio state line. Region News Team meteorologist Matt Wynn says there's a huge turnaround ahead.
4: We're waking up to some patchy frost temperatures in the mid to upper 30s this morning with high pressure. That high pressure heads east today. We bring in low pressure from the north, and that will warm us up out ahead of it. Temperatures with increasing clouds today and some late day rain. We're going to get up in the upper 70s for highs. What a delightful turnaround from our 30s this morning.
3: Your forecast for the region coming up. Republican State Senator Mike Bohacek is working on writing a bill that will be introduced in 2027 to legalize medical marijuana in Indiana. Bohacek is from Michiana Shores in northwest Indiana, and his work on the bill follows the Trump administration reclassifying state-licensed medical marijuana last month. His bill would legalize medical marijuana, create parameters for use in a medical study, and establish a tax rate and policy for the sale and distribution of the drug. Bohacek says it's been proven to be beneficial for some medical disorders and could help people throughout the state who are suffering find some relief. In downstate Columbus, longtime former Indiana Senate President Pro Tem Robert Garten has died at the age of 92. Garten was elected to the state Senate in 1970 and became President Pro Tem in 1980, holding that office until he was defeated in a re-election bid in 2006. Barks, Weaver, and Glick Funeral Home in Columbus says he died.

0: Friday. Garten held the president pro tem office longer than anyone else in state history, serving under five governors. Your forecast for the region coming up. I'm Laura Voluschko.
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2: Overall, been doing pretty well so far this morning across northwest Indiana. No accidents or incidents to report right now. If you see something we're missing, you can certainly give us a call if it's safe to do so. 219-405-7743. Slowdowns in the usual spots, bunching up in the usual spots with volume. And we've got that roadwork squeeze northbound Klein Avenue that has us riding the brakes between 8094 and the toll road mainly right now. 219-405-7743, our hotline. Some outbound roadwork on the Ford Freeway right around the Steel Bridge, but inbound looks good. Scott Rosenberg, Region News Team Traffic.
0: For northwest Indiana, scattered showers mainly later in the afternoon, breezy and warmer with a high around 75. Southeast wind 5 to 10 miles per hour, becoming south-southwest 15 to 20, could gust as high as 35 miles per hour. Showers and thunderstorms likely tonight, lows in the upper 40s. Mostly sunny, breezy, and cooler Wednesday, highs in the lower 50s. Wednesday night, mostly clear, lows in the lower 40s. Thursday, sunny with a high near 60.
2: 8:04 on a Tuesday morning, May the 12th, 45 degrees in Lowell. It's 45 in Chesterton. It's 47 now in Lake Village.
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Also celebrating a birthday today, Billy Squire on the Rock of the Region, X Rock 1039. Emotions in motion. Let's do this one and turn this twin spin into a triple play, and then we'll get back to a traffic and weather update coming up next on the X.

0: 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Commuter-wise, across Northwest Indiana, we've been dealing with things fairly well, dealing with some road work bunching up by northbound on Klein Avenue between 80 and 94 and the Lakeshore. Also bunching up through the Schererville area, US 30 in either direction right now, light to light. This volume is kind of bunching up through there. If you're headed to Chicago this late in the game, forward to the Ryan looks fine. South Shore trains have been moving along in pretty good shape so far this morning, both the Lakeshore and the Monon corridor. 219-405-7743, our hotline. Scott Rosenberg, Region News Team Traffic.
1: For Northwest Indiana, after areas of frost early this morning, isolated showers early this afternoon with scattered showers and a slight chance of thunderstorms late, breezy with highs in the mid-70s, south winds increasing to southwest 15 to 20, gusting up to 35 miles per hour. Numerous showers with a chance of thunderstorms tonight, breezy with lows in the upper 40s. Wednesday, breezy and cooler, highs in the lower 50s. Mostly clear Wednesday night, lows in the lower 40s.
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X-Rock 103.9, and another check of the region's traffic and weather now, brought to you by Sea Monterey, with direct flights from Chicago, from the Magnificent Mile, the 17-mile

0: There you go, two in a row from Outlaws. I gave you Ghost Riders in the Sky with Horses Snorting Fire. Oh, that was a live version, though. And Cousin Dave says he's packing up for some vacation fun. And I wanted to hear Holiday by Outlaws. So there you go. We working together on that one Tuesday morning, twin spin, one of yours, one of mine. Got another one of those coming up. And something by suggestion from the Vinyl Vault today, digging really deep for this one, Ernesto, but we finally got it for you, and it's coming up.
1: In Munster, the town says Main Street from Hart Ditch to Calumet Avenue will undergo resurfacing improvements this week in partnership with the town of Dyer. Tomorrow, Thursday, and Friday, weather permitting. Motorists are advised to plan for increased traffic and possible delays during the work. NERPC Executive Director Ty Warner is receiving national recognition. Warner has been inducted into the 2026 Class of Fellows of the American Institute of Certified Planners, earning the profession's highest honor in recognition of his achievements and contributions to planning practice and leadership. The announcement said Warner, the Executive Director of the Northwestern Indiana Regional Planning Commission, has over 35 years of planning experience at the regional, county, and municipal levels. Starting next year, you'll be able to get back to where the Beatles gave their last concert. Michael Kastner with more.
2: The Beatles' Apple Corps Company was headquartered at 3 Savile Row in London. They recorded their last album in the basement studio, and they appeared on the roof playing to the crowd below. Ever since, it's been a must-see stop for Beatles fans, but you couldn't go inside. But now the Fabs are back, announcing they're opening a Beatles museum there. Starting next year, you'll have the run of the 7th-floor Georgia mansion, including the studio and the rooftop. There'll be temporary exhibits and a gift shop. Surviving Beatle Paul McCartney says there were so many special memories within the walls, not to mention the rooftop. And Ringo Starr says it's like going home.
3: I'd like to say thank you on behalf of the group and ourselves. I hope we pass the audition.
2: I'm Michael Kastner.
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0: Commuter-wise across northwest Indiana, we've been dealing with things fairly well, dealing with some

0: just kind of bunching up through there. If you're headed to Chicago this late in the game, forwards to the Ryan looks fine. South Shore trains have been moving along in pretty good shape so far this morning, both the Lakeshore and the Monon Corridor. 219-405-7743, our hotline. Scott Rosenberg, Region News Team Traffic.
1: For Northwest Indiana, after areas of frost early this morning, isolated showers early this afternoon with scattered showers and a slight chance of thunderstorms late, breezy with highs in the mid-70s, south winds increasing to southwest 15 to 20, gusting up to 35 miles per hour. Numerous showers with a chance of thunderstorms tonight, breezy with lows in the upper 40s. Wednesday, breezy and cooler, highs in the lower 50s. Mostly clear Wednesday night, lows in the lower 40s.
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0: All right, I had to dig for this one deep in the lost classics section of the vinyl vault today. Kind of dusty down here. Ernesto's been asking for this one, and I finally procured it here. It's an album from 1969 by a group called Smith, not to be confused with The Smiths, the 80s alt band with Morrissey. No, this is just Smith. And their first album in 1969 was titled A Group Called Smith. And it's filled with pretty interesting covers. And Ernesto wanted to hear this one, an old Burt Bacharach tune co-written by Mac David and Luther Dixon. But baby, it's you. This one featured in a Quentin Tarantino movie. I'm trying to remember which one. Ernesto from Crown Point suggesting this one from Smith.

called Smith. Yeah, that one was in the Quentin Tarantino movie Death Proof. That version of the Burt Bacharach tune Baby, It's You by Smith from their 1969 debut album entitled A Group Called Smith. Ernesto from Crown Point suggesting that one this morning. So since I pulled this album out of the vinyl vaults, I figure I'll drop the needle on a different track off of this covering the Zombies. Tell Her No. One more from Smith on the X.

From the vinyl vault, there you go, Ernesto. It took me a couple weeks, but I finally dug up that 1969 relic from Smith, a group called Smith, the name of the album, and some good covers on that one, including the Burt Bacharach tune that you picked, Ernesto, Baby, It's You. That one made its way into a Quentin Tarantino movie, and that's when a lot of folks kind of discovered this group called Smith from 1969. And I gave you a Zombies cover there that they did on that album, Tell Them No, No, No, No, No, No, No. The Zombies version is kind of got a cool, they kind of messed with the cadence in it, Smith did. As opposed to the Zombies version. But sometimes that's a good thing to do. When you do a cover song, you want to change things up a little bit, right? Well, thanks, Ernesto and Phil, suggesting a couple from Saxon, including this Willie

0: Princess of the Night. That's a Train song. You may not realize it if you're not really paying attention to the lyrics. Saxon, I love a Train song. And the old Willie Dixon classic, I Just Want to Make Love to You. That one by suggestion. And one of yours, one of mine, Tuesday Morning Twin Spin. And who suggested that one? Hold on just a second. I think it it was Phil, wasn't it? Yeah, Phil. Sorry about that. I got a bunch of them here. I got a few to get to yet. Hopefully I can squeeze them in over the next hour and a quarter or so before Mike Bonaventura takes over. So two in a row there from Saxon, the Rock of the Region, X Rock 103.9. Let's get you up to the minute. Got an accident scene reported now. The westbound side of US 30 west of Valparaiso, just past the Shorewood area between 500 and 600 west. So watch out for delays there. Things bunching up on the eastbound side approaching 600 west near that crash scene as well. Something you'd like to tell us, give us a call, 219-405-7743. Our hotline, Scott Rosenberg, Region News Team Traffic.
1: For Northwest Indiana, scattered showers mainly later in the afternoon, breezy and warmer with a high around 75. Southeast wind 5 to 10 miles per hour, becoming south-southwest 15 to 20, could gust as high as 35 miles per hour. Showers and thunderstorms likely tonight, lows in the upper 40s. Mostly sunny, breezy, and cooler Wednesday, highs in the lower 50s. Wednesday night, mostly clear, lows in the lower 40s. Thursday, sunny with a high near 60.
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0: This week's X-Rock 50-50 Friday deal is Inman's Bowling and Recreation Center in Valparaiso. 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
1: President Trump heads to China today for a meeting with Chinese President Xi Jinping. The meeting between the two leaders comes at a pivotal time in U.S.-China relations with the emergence of the Iran war. China and Iran have a close strategic partnership, and China is Iran's largest trading partner, buying over 80% of its oil. Pentagon Chief Pete Hegseth is testifying before the House and Senate this morning. Hegseth is being joined by the chairman of the Joint Chiefs of Staff, General Dan Kane, at the subcommittee hearings concerning the Department of War's 2027 budget request, with a major focus on the war with Iran. Now that reality TV star Lisa Vanderpump has her own hotel on the Las Vegas Strip, Hollywood has followed.
2: You can stab me in the back, but whilst you're there, kiss my...
1: Bravo says her new show will be called Vanderpump Rules Lisa Las Vegas. It'll give a behind-the-scenes look into the transformation of the hotel previously known as the Cromwell. I'm Michael Kastner.
3: In Jasper County, motorists are advised of overnight lane closures on I-65 just south of Rensselaer to accommodate overhead bridge demolition work. Starting on or after tonight, Tuesday, May 12th, from 9 p.m. to 6 a.m., one southbound lane will be closed at a time for two evenings. Additional overnight lane closures are scheduled for two evenings on northbound I-65, beginning on or after Wednesday, May 20th, to change the traffic configuration. Motorists are advised to be prepared for changing traffic patterns and alternating lane closures during this nighttime work. Construction will be ongoing on I-65 to the north and south of State Road 114 through late fall for various projects. Frost advisories were in effect early today across much of northern Indiana from LaPorte County to the Ohio state line. Region News team meteorologist Matt Wind says there's a huge turnaround ahead.
4: We're waking up to some patchy frost, temperatures in the mid to upper 30s this morning with high pressure. That high pressure heads east today. We bring in low pressure from the north, and that will warm us up out ahead of it. Temperatures with increasing clouds today and some late day rain. We're going to get up in the upper 70s for highs. What a delightful turnaround from our 30s this morning.
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6: Well, delays still building of this westbound accident, U.S. 30, just west of the Shorewood area in western Porter County. And things have bunched up between 550 and 600 west. Make it 500 and 600 west. You're going to sit in delays. It's pretty much bumper to bumper through there to get to this crash scene, which is pretty much right at the intersection of 600 west. So expect delays there. Something you'd like to tell us this morning or anytime throughout the day, give us a call, 219-405-7743, if it's safe to do so. Scott Rosenberg, Region News Team Traffic.
3: For Northwest Indiana, scattered showers mainly later in the afternoon.

0: Breezy and warmer with a high around 75. Southeast wind 5 to 10 miles per hour, becoming south-southwest 15 to 20. Could gust as high as 35 miles per hour. Showers and thunderstorms likely tonight. Lows in the upper 40s. Mostly sunny, breezy, and cooler Wednesday. Highs in the lower 50s. Wednesday night, mostly clear. Lows in the lower 40s. Thursday, sunny with a high near 60.
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Joe wanted to hear that one from the Cars, which would have been a good song for who played Frankenstein? Can't think of his name right now. Boris Karloff, he could have covered that one. Candio, I need you though. All right, I don't do a very good

Boris Karloff. I even slipped Shooby Doo in there for you, Joe. So that's two songs in one with a powerful drop of Redson. Let's do two from Steve Miller and the Band. This one reminds me of Sundays at Smoke.

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It's Tuesday morning, Twin Spins, just squeezing a few more in. Let's do two from Scorpions right now, X-Rock, 103.9.

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0: Back to the RCA years for that one from Scorpions. Ooh, the Robot Man. That reminds me of, there was this movie called Tobor that Fraser Thomas used to play on Family Classics. Because Tobor is robot spelled backwards, right? I just remember he got his leg stuck under a car or something. I was like, let Tobor go. It was kind of, I think it had a sad ending, you know, where Tobor met his demise and we had sufficiently anthropomorphized him by the end of the movie and we were sad to see him go. But maybe I'm misremembering all that. That was a long time ago. But yeah, those Family Classics with Frasier on Channel 9, they would run the gamut all year long and they had those same promos they played year after year after year when these movies would come up. That's where I'd see Sink the Bismarck every year. Good stuff.
1: 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The 5K run walk takes participants to the trails of the Indiana Dunes National Park. 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
1: Experts say studies show that recess is good for kids. Michael Kastner with more.
2: Ring, ring goes the bell.
3: The American Academy of Pediatrics is emphasizing the positive role recess plays in children as it issues updated guidelines on the matter for the first time in 13 years. This follows studies that show the overall health of children is getting worse and recess time is getting shorter. The organization says recess is a temporary suspension of academic cognitive effort, helping to maintain efficiency, concentration, and morale, and it offers an opportunity for students to manage stress and promote pro-social development. I'm Michael Kastner.
1: Your forecast for the region coming up. I'm Laura Belushko. For Northwest Indiana, after areas of frost

0: Highs in the lower 50s. Mostly clear Wednesday night, lows in the lower 40s.
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all on the same stage, and just announced yesterday our headliner there, the Steepwater Band, that will be joined on stage by Chester Brown, the opening act, followed by Salamander Drake, and then the Steepwater Band. It's going to be a great night, a great Saturday night this fall, November 7th at the Hard Rock Live of Region Rock. Chester Brown, Salamander Drake, and the Steepwater Band. 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Just click on the Rock the Region banner that rotates there at the front. And also, Rock the Region presented in part by Duke of Oil and Auto Fix and Frankie's Auto Sales. Tuesday morning, Twin Spins. One more from our Rock the Region headliner for this fall. One more from the Steepwater Band, Revelation Sunday on the X.

0: Our final twin spin for this Tuesday morning. Mike Bonaventura is getting ready to take over this operation. Red Hot Chili Peppers with a couple of covers. Love Roller Coaster covering Ohio Players, and then the Stevie Wonder classic, Higher Ground. I love that Red Hot Chili Peppers version of that one. The Rock of the Region, X-Rock 103.9. As I said, Mike Bonaventura takes over, but we got Today in Rock History straight ahead, and then Laura Velushko will get us up to the minute of the region news. We've got the national news as well. We'll update that forecast. It looks like a beautiful day. Just keep those windows rolled down and rock out.
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0: 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And happy birthday to singer, keyboardist, and guitarist Steve Winwood, who was born in 1948. And that's a look at today, May 12th in rock history.
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1: Consumer prices jumped more than expected in April. The Consumer Price Index released today by the Labor Department shows the annual inflation rate is at 3.8%. That's up from 3.3% in March. That's the highest in 3 years. President Trump leaves Washington today en route to Beijing, where he'll be meeting this week with Chinese President Xi Jinping. The ongoing war in Iran is expected to be discussed as China and Iran have a close strategic partnership. A ceasefire between the U.S. and Iran is still technically in place, but President Trump warned Monday it's basically on life support. Actor Jalen Best will be lacing up the gloves to play the

0: Late boxing legend Muhammad Ali in the upcoming Prime Video series, The Greatest.
1: I'll prove to the world that I'm still the fastest, the prettiest, the most classiest, the most scientific, the greatest fighter of all time.
0: He's got the backing of producer Michael B. Jordan and Ali's wife, Lonnie Ali. I'm Michael Kastner.
2: In Jasper County, motorists are advised of overnight lane closures on I-65 just south of Rensselaer to accommodate overhead bridge demolition work. Starting on or after tonight, Tuesday, May 12th, from 9 p.m. to 6 a.m., one southbound lane will be closed at a time for two evenings. Additional overnight lane closures are scheduled for two evenings on northbound I-65, beginning on or after Wednesday, May 20th, to change the traffic configuration. Motorists are advised to be prepared for changing traffic patterns and alternating lane closures during this nighttime work. Construction will be ongoing on I-65 to the north and south of State Road 114 through late fall for various projects. Frost advisories were in effect early today across much of northern Indiana from LaPorte County to the Ohio state line. Region News team meteorologist Matt Wynn says there's a huge turnaround ahead.
3: We're waking up to some patchy frost, temperatures in the mid to upper 30s this morning with high pressure. That high pressure heads east today. We bring in low pressure from the north, and that will warm us up out ahead of it. Temperatures with increasing clouds today and some late day rain. We're going to get up in the upper 70s for highs. What a delightful turnaround from our 30s this morning.
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2: For northwest Indiana, after areas of frost early this morning, isolated showers early this afternoon with scattered showers and a slight chance of thunderstorms late, breezy with highs in the mid-70s. South winds increasing to southwest 15 to 20, gusting up to 35 miles per hour. Numerous showers with a chance of thunderstorms tonight, breezy with lows in the upper 40s. Wednesday, breezy and cooler, highs in the lower 50s. Mostly clear Wednesday night, lows in the lower 40s.
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Happy Tuesday, everybody. We've got Doobies on the way. We'll get to the Boop, Def Leppard, some Rush, also Brian Adams. Right now, the Fab T-Birds here on the X.

Fab Thunderbirds from 86. Tough Enough. Bono with you here. That song and subsequent songs from the Fabulous Thunderbirds were produced by Welsh singer-songwriter, producer Dave Edmonds. You might remember him. I Knew the Bride When She Used to Rock and Roll. We play a lot of his music here. He was also a member of Rockpile, has produced Paul McCartney, Stray Cats, Status Quo, King Kurt, and, as we said, the Fabulous Thunderbirds. So there you go, huh? Bono with you here. Coming up today at our Live at Lunch, we're going to feature some Jefferson Airplane. We'll tell you about that. Our 2 at 2 today is going to also have a great one. The Black Crowes coming up. One live track, one studio track. From

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The lunatic is on the grass. The lunatic is on the grass.

John Entwistle's My Wife from The Who on the Rock of the Region, X-Rock 103.9, The Doobies and Pink Floyd before that. Bono with you here. Hey, my buddy Mark O'Connor wanted to let all of you know that Joe's Bike Run is happening this Saturday from the Calumet Memorial American Legion Post 330 at 950 Legion Drive in Calumet City. It's 11 to 6, and proceeds from Joe's Bike Run benefit Riley Robb, who is a 13-year-old diagnosed with Hodgkin lymphoma after what began as a swollen lymph node in her neck. A PET scan later revealed the cancer had spread throughout her chest and around her lungs. She is a level 9 competitive gymnast, it says here, and they're certainly going to be raising money for Riley Robb and the Robb family because they've got tremendous hardship, you know? Boy, a lot of people do, right? Well, you can help out Riley Robb by making a donation and getting involved as either a single rider for $20 or a double rider for $30. And they've got all kinds of stuff going on over there on Saturday, May 16th, you know? So go and check it out. They've got food, drinks, live music, raffles, 50-50. It's a family-friendly event. Once again, it's going to be in Calumet City, 950 Legion Drive at the Calumet Memorial American Legion Post 330. Rain or shine, too. So go help out Riley Robb to get through her cancer situation. Very important, certainly. And thanks to Mark O'Connor for letting me know about that. Certainly appreciate it, man. All right, we've got Rush and Steppenwolf coming up right now, though. Def Leppard on the X.

0: Indiana Governor Mike Braun Friday ceremonially signed a law meant to update the state's long-term care system for seniors. The event took place at a senior living facility in Governor Braun's hometown of Jasper in downstate Indiana, northeast of Evansville. A news release said the law directs the Family and Social Services Administration to apply for a new Medicaid waiver to support assisted living services for eligible Hoosiers who are at least 60 years old and meet nursing facility level of care requirements. It also calls for the state to pursue adjustments that help ensure certain home and community-based services do not cost more than comparable nursing facility services. And the law requires providers, upon request, to give recipients or legal guardians accounting records and plain language itemized statements for services billed, a news release said. Frost advisories were in effect early today across much of northern Indiana from LaPorte County to the Ohio state line. Region News Team meteorologist Matt Wynn says there's a huge turnaround ahead.
1: We're waking up to some patchy frost temperatures in the mid to upper 30s this morning with high pressure. That high pressure heads east today. We bring in low pressure from the north, and that will warm us up out ahead of it. Temperatures with increasing clouds today and some late day rain. We're going to get up in the upper 70s for highs. What a delightful turnaround from our 30s this morning.
0: Your forecast for the region coming up. I'm Laura Voluschko. For northwest Indiana, scattered showers mainly later in the afternoon. Breezy and warmer with a high around 75. Southeast wind 5 to 10 miles per hour, becoming south-southwest 15 to 20. Could gust as high as 35 miles per hour. Showers and thunderstorms likely tonight, lows in the upper 40s. Mostly sunny, breezy, and cooler Wednesday, highs in the lower 50s. Wednesday night, mostly clear, lows in the lower 40s. Thursday, sunny with a high near 60.
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0: Steppenwolf on the Rock of the Region, X-Rock 103.9. Hey, Lottie, Mama, Rush, and Red Barchetta. Bono with you here. I've always been a little jealous of Geddy Lee, not for being in the band Rush, but for having access to a Red Barchetta. His grandpa had one in a barn, and I've always been jealous about him being able to go into a barn to get the Red Barchetta. I don't even have a barn. I live in a place where barns really don't exist. Oh, well, we got Brian Adams coming up. We get to Tom Petty and the Heartbreakers as well. Our history mystery just after 11 today.
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4: President Trump will leave for China later today to meet with Chinese President Xi Jinping. The meeting between the two leaders comes at a pivotal time in U.S.-China relations with the emergence of the Iran war. China and Iran have a close strategic partnership, and China is Iran's largest trading partner, buying over 80% of its oil. I'm Michael Kastner.
5: Indiana State Police say troopers are working hard to keep the state's roadways safe. During the month of April, they report they made more than 38,000 traffic stops, issuing nearly 17,000 citations and more than 30,000 warnings. They investigated more than 1,000 crashes. Six of them were fatal. Officials say troopers often happen upon or dispatched to assist with disabled vehicles, including flat tires, mechanical issues, vehicle stuck or out of fuel. During the month of March, troopers assisted 1,200 motorists on Indiana roadways. In Munster, the town says Main Street from Hart Ditch to Calumet Avenue will undergo resurfacing improvements this week in partnership with the town of Dyer. Tomorrow, Thursday, and Friday, weather permitting, motorists are advised to plan for increased traffic and possible delays during the work. In Illinois, work is underway on the bridge carrying 154th Street over the Bishop Ford Freeway in Dalton. The project is part of the ongoing Bishop Ford rehabilitation and modernization. To complete the work, 154th Street is fully closed just before the bridge. Traffic will be detoured to Cottage Grove Avenue, Sibley Boulevard, and Torrance Avenue. Your forecast for the region coming up. I'm Laura Velushko.
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5: For Northwest Indiana, scattered showers mainly later in the afternoon, breezy and warmer with a high around 75. Southeast wind 5 to 10 miles per hour, becoming south-southwest 15 to 20, could gust as high as 35 miles per hour. Showers and thunderstorms likely tonight, lows in the upper 40s. Mostly sunny, breezy, and cooler Wednesday, highs in the lower 50s. Wednesday night, mostly clear, lows in the lower 40s. Thursday, sunny with a high near 60.
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Leonard Skinner, Sweet Home Alabama, on the Rock of the Region, X-Rock 103.9. Bono with you here. We've got AC/DC coming up. I get to Kiss. Mad Ants for Something Region Made. Also, Night Ranger on the way. Right now, we have our history mystery for this Tuesday morning. The mystery, well, on this date, May 12th, 1908, a farmer from Kentucky.

Kentucky by the name of Nathan B. Stubblefield happened to patent something that, you know, we use today a lot. What do you think Nathan Stubblefield patented down there in Kentucky? A pretty ingenious invention, if you ask me. We'll let you know in just a little bit. Right now, the Doors on the X.

0: The Doors, People Are Strange on the Rock of the Region, X-Rock 103.9. What else would you expect from an album called Strange Days? Bono with you here, Rolling Stones and AC/DC coming up right now. We have our answer to our history mystery this morning. On this date, back in 1908, it was Kentucky farmer and inventor Nathan B. Stubblefield, who was granted a U.S. patent for, something that certainly would help to improve communication. Didn't really go anywhere, though, right away. It was called a wireless telephone. Yeah, how about that, huh? 1908. Think of how much we use the wireless telephone now, huh? Thanks, Nathan.
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That's Kiss, King of the Nighttime World on the Rock of the Region, X Rock 1039, AC/DC, and the Rolling Stones. Before that, Bonnet with you here. Yeah, KB will have your AC/DC high voltage track of the day today at 5:05, brought to you by Bonfire, Chicagoland's ultimate AC/DC tribute band. Let's get a little canned heat in on this Tuesday morning with a live track from them. It's On the Road Again on the X.

0: 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In Lowell, renovations are underway at a local park. Mark Edward Willows has more.
1: Nassau Park, formerly Liberty Park, on Main Street in Lowell, is going through a $10 million renovation plan, which will include many new amenities, like a splash pad, a playground for the kids, and a new community center. Also, a new building for the Parks Department, along with an amphitheater for entertainment. The new park is set with a big grand opening on August the 1st. The Nassau Park project is supported by the Dean and Barbara White Foundation. The park is all a part of revitalizing downtown Lowell. Cindy Hughes, Lowell Parks and Recreation Department Director, tells what to expect on the big night.
2: We are

0: Happy to announce the grand opening of our newly renovated Nassau Park that will take place on August 1st. This will be a free event for the community. It will start with gates opening at 5 p.m., and we will have a local country star, Nate Venturelli, opening up, followed by the main act of Chris Lane, who will be performing at 8 p.m. Parking will be available at two different locations, 148 Oakley Avenue and 17105 Klein Avenue, with shuttle service. Tickets will become available closer to the event. This will be a free event for Lowell residents who will have first choice of the tickets, and then we will open them to non-residents. More information will be available at www.lowell.net or by following the Lowell Parks Department on social media. Look forward, everyone, coming and enjoying our new park.
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2: Your forecast for the region coming up. I'm Laura Velushko. For Northwest Indiana, scattered showers mainly later in the afternoon. Breezy and warmer with a high around 75. Southeast wind 5 to 10 miles per hour, becoming south-southwest 15 to 20. Could gust as high as 35 miles per hour. Showers and thunderstorms likely tonight, lows in the upper 40s. Mostly sunny, breezy, and cooler Wednesday, highs in the lower 50s. Wednesday night, mostly clear, lows in the lower 40s. Thursday, sunny with a high near 60.
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0: Region Made Rock with the Mad Ants. Queen of Hearts from 10 Loud Love Songs. Heart Magic Man before that. Bonna with you here. Hey, we got Night Ranger coming up. We got the Guns N' Roses. We have our birthday shout-outs just after 12 o'clock today. Laura coming up the news at noon, followed by weather with our region news team meteorologist, Matt Wintz. We have a warm one today and some possible storms later. Well, it is springtime, you know, headed right smack dab into summer. So at least it's warming up a little bit, but, you know, we're kind of staying with that springy weather, which I like. It can stay that way the whole summer as far as I'm concerned.
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1: President Trump will begin heading to China today for a meeting with Chinese President Xi Jinping. The meeting between the two leaders comes at a pivotal time in U.S.-China relations with the emergence of the Iran war. China and Iran have a close strategic partnership, and China is Iran's largest trading partner, buying over 80% of its oil. Other topics on the table include the future of Taiwan, trade, and artificial intelligence. Trump will be accompanied by 16 CEOs, including Elon Musk and Apple's Tim Cook. A new report says Americans paid more for goods last month. The Consumer Price Index released today by the Labor Department shows the annual inflation rate is at 3.8%, up from 3.3% in March. It's the highest since May of 2023. Not counting food and energy prices, the rate was 2.8% for the year. And the World Health Organization says there's no sign of a larger hantavirus outbreak after passengers disembarked from the cruise at the center of the illness. I'm Chris Caraggio.
2: In Valparaiso, the city says there's still time to provide input on how to make area streets safer for everyone. The city held an open house on the safety action plan last week, but residents who didn't get a chance to drop by can still review the draft recommendations, explore the meeting materials, and share their ideas via an online survey by May 22nd. You can also visit the project website and share ideas that way. The city says the final safety action plan will unlock federal funding opportunities and create safer, more connected streets across Valparaiso. In Chesterton, Westchester Public Library is hosting a special presentation by Save the Dunes this Friday, May 15th, called Building Bird Habitat at Home. 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The program will be at the library's Bauer Center. Register by calling Westchester Public Library or visiting their website. Your forecast for the region coming up. I'm Laura Velushko.
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4: This is Region News team meteorologist Matt Wentz with a look at your forecast for Northwest Indiana. What a turnaround since this morning. We are warming quickly here as of our lunchtime. We've got increasing clouds the rest of the day with some pop-up showers, maybe a rumble of thunder as the front moves through. More towards that evening rush hour into the evening itself, that front moves through. We're a warm out ahead of it, though. Boy, my goodness, mid to upper 70s this afternoon. Now, tonight, the front will move through. Not expecting severe weather. It'll be out. We'll clear skies out, but we'll cool down tonight. Upper 40s for lows, and then tomorrow we're on the cooler side. We'll likely start with some early morning sun. Then we'll have some clouds that move in, and then we'll break back into sunshine by afternoon and evening. Temperatures, though, tomorrow, chilly in the 50s for most.

0: of us to near 60 west. Then we start the warm-up process. Sunshine on Thursday, mid-60s. We'll have a few hit-or-miss showers or thunderstorms around on Friday. We'll be in the low 70s. And then this weekend, I've got us in the 80s on Saturday, upper 70s on Sunday, then back to the 80s next Monday. All three of those days come with a summertime pattern with some scattered showers and thunderstorms returning. And yes, we'll have humidity around this weekend. Big change compared to where we were, especially this morning. I'm meteorologist Matt Wintz for Region News.
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Joan Jett on the Rock of the Region, X-Rock 103.9. I love rock and roll. Bono with you here. Hey, it's the reason we're here. We love it, too. We've got our Live at Lunch coming up with Jefferson Airplane today. Two tasty tracks from them. A little Boston, some Steely Dan, the Beatles as well. Right now, though, we have our birthday shout-outs for this May 12th, 2026, Celebrities First. Steve Winwood turning 78 today. What a legend. Inducted into the Rock and Roll Hall of Fame as a member of Traffic in 2004. Bruce Boxleitner is 76 today. Boy, he's been in a lot of stuff. You know what I remember him in? Scarecrow and Mrs. King. Because you know why? Because my mom used to watch that all the time. Billy Squire is 76 today, another rock and roll legend. Kix Brooks, country legend, 71. Another acting legend, Bing Rames, is 67 today. Oh my gosh, he's been in all kinds of cool stuff, including, of course, the Mission Impossible movie series, but even more importantly, they have the meats. That's right, the Arby's spokesman. Emilio Estevez is 64 today. Vanessa Williams, 63. Stephen Baldwin, 60. Jason Biggs is 48 today. From, of

course, American pie. Let's see, what else can I tell you? Oh, we got a local birthday today. Actually, it's Matt out in Chicago Heights, the Heights, my old stomping grounds. Hey there, Matt. I hope you have a great birthday today out there. He's turning 59, he says. So enjoy every single moment of today. And you know what's cool about your birthday, Mr. Matt? I'm going to tell you, you get to eat all the cake. So Matt in the Heights, eat it. Here's Grateful Dead on the X.

0: 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Bono with you here. I'm a little encouraged. I was talking about Matt having a birthday out there in Chicago Heights, and I was just telling my wife Maria about the Marnell Drive-In on Halsted. The best beef sandwich, the best sausage, the best meatball sandwiches I've ever had in my entire life. It was fantastic. I started rooting around on Facebook, you know, and I think they're still open. Matt, could you somehow confirm with me, maybe via Facebook Messenger? Mike Bonaventura is what you're going to look for. And let me know if there's still a Marnell. That place is legendary and delicious. I'd like to head up that way and check it out. All right, we've got our Live at Lunch, two tasty tracks coming up from Jefferson Airplane next on the X.
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That's Volunteers on the Rock of the Region, X-Rock 1039. Psychedelic era Jefferson Airplane, more 80s pop rock from Jefferson Starship on this date back in 1975. It was the Starship who, certainly you could trace that lineage all the way to the airplane, gave a free concert in New York Central Park to celebrate the band's 10th anniversary. Of course, a radio station was involved. About 60,000 fans showed up, trashed the park, and the radio station had to pay $14,000 to clean up the park and repair damage caused by those fans. Rabid rock and roll fans we are, certainly, but don't do any damage. That's a no-no. Let's continue with our Lunchtime Live Jefferson Airplane. This is off their album, Bless Its Pointed Little Head, Somebody to Love on the X.

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That's Rush's anthem on the Rock of the Region, X-Rock 103.9. Bono with you here, The Who and Steely Dan coming up. We're going to let the rock roll on with Boston. It's Feeling Satisfied on the X.

0: 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In Lowell, renovations are underway at a local park. Mark Edward Willows has more.
1: Nassau Park, formerly Liberty Park on Main Street in Lowell, is going through a $10 million renovation plan, which will include many new amenities like a splash pad, a playground for the kids, and a new community center. Also, a new building for the Parks Department, along with an amphitheater for entertainment. The

0: Steely Dan, Shubby's Kids on the Rock of the Region, X-Rock 103.9. They're always the best behaved, in my opinion. The Who won't get fooled again. Bonnet with you here. Hey, Ironworkers, Local 395 presents Rock the Region November 7th. That's a Saturday night on the main stage at Hard Rock Live in Gary. We announced yesterday our final band that's going to headline. It's Steepwater Band. Salamander Drake, Chester Brown is our opening act. Salamander Drake in the middle. Steepwater Band headlining. All this benefits Humane Indiana. We have our presale, which is going to be tomorrow at 10 a.m. Details at xrock1039.com. Just click on the Rock the Region rotating banner. Tickets on the sale to the general public May 15th at 10 a.m. Rock the Region, three local bands at Hard Rock Live Saturday, November 7th. 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
4: 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I won't do you no harm, no.
3: In 1967, the first Jimi Hendrix album, Are You Experienced, is released. It included the songs Foxy Lady, Hey Joe, and Purple Haze, and it is widely regarded as one of the greatest debuts in the history of rock music. And happy birthday to singer, keyboardist, and guitarist Steve Winwood, who was born in 1948. And that's a look at today, May 12th in rock history.
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2: A new report says Americans' wallets were hit hard when it came to buying goods last month. The Consumer Price Index released today by the Labor Department shows the annual inflation rate is at 3.8%, up from 3.3% in March. That's the highest since May of 2023. Not counting food and energy prices, the rate was 2.8% for the year. President Trump is traveling to China today to meet with Chinese President Xi Jinping. The meeting between the two leaders comes at a pivotal time in U.S.-China relations with the emergence of the Iran war. China and Iran have a close strategic partnership, and China is Iran's largest trading partner, buying over 80% of its oil. Other topics on the table include the future of Taiwan, trade, and AI. Trump will be accompanied by 16 CEOs, including Elon Musk and Apple's Tim Cook. Secretary of War Pete Hegseth is appearing back before the House and Senate. Hegseth testified about his budget in hearings just about 2 weeks ago. I'm Chris Caraggio.
3: A Chesterton resident faces a charge of criminal recklessness in connection with a senior assassin's game incident. Officers say the 18-year-old was driving the car that another person fell from during the game. The person who fell had jumped on the hood of the car but fell off while the car was moving. The person who fell sustained a carotid artery dissection, skull fracture, neck fracture, brain bleed, ruptured eardrum, and road rash. Officials say the charge is a Class A misdemeanor, punishable by up to a year in jail. Opportunity Enterprises has been awarded a three-year accreditation from the Commission on Accreditation of Rehabilitation Facilities, an independent nonprofit accreditor of Health and Human Services. OE says this is the highest level awarded and is a public signal of an organization's commitment to quality, accountability, and continuous improvement. They say organizations receiving a three-year accreditation have demonstrated that their services, personnel, and documentation meet rigorous standards and are aligned with best practices in the field. Opportunity Enterprises provides a range

0: range of services that support individuals with disabilities in achieving greater independence, employment, and community inclusion. 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I'm Jamie Foster with the Region News Team.
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0: Warm and breezy today with highs near 80 degrees. Isolated showers and thunderstorms may move in later this evening and stick around overnight. Lows tonight will be in the low 50s. Wednesday, cooler, upper 50s for highs, but mostly sunny and continued breezy. Sunny on Thursday with highs in the low 60s. We'll be back in the low 70s on Friday with showers in the area. Saturday, we dry out and warm up, mostly sunny with highs in the low 80s. That's your region forecast.
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White Snake on the Rock of the Region, X-Rock 103.9. Bonnet with you here. George Thorogood on the way. We'll get to Little Uncle Ted, some Pink Floyd, some Ozzy as well. Right now, we're going to let the rock roll on with Chicago on the X.

One of the great songs of summer, I think. Chicago and Saturday in the Park. There's something about spending 4th of July in your youth in the park, you know? It really was tremendous. Just talking about that the other day, spending 4th of July's

0: up at Whiting Park in my ute. It was a lot of fun, as always. Certainly, George Thorogood, AC/DC coming up. Man, it is getting really hard to just follow where some of the ball games are on television these days. You know, everybody kind of has gone to that streaming side of things. Case in point, White Sox, you got to get the streaming app on your TV or on your phone to be able to follow the games. It's made it hard. NFL's worse, though. And I have to agree with President Trump. He says that it's making, you know, by all these streaming services you have to subscribe to, it's making everything too expensive and complicated for fans to watch NFL games during the fall and winter. I mean, consider Amazon Prime, Netflix, YouTube, Peacock, not to mention the networks. And I think we're kind of lucky with the Bears that they don't have some sort of streaming service. I mean, when is that going to happen? NFL is just going to say, you know what? Just get your own streaming service and the fans can buy you and, you know, and then they can spend more money to follow all the other games. But I agree, it's getting really expensive and really hard to follow and find the games you want, you know?
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That's the next rock lost classic, Meatloaf, singing there for Ted Nugent's band, I Love You So. I Told You a Lie. Yeah. Derek St. Holmes had left the band, and they recruited Meatloaf to sing, which I think was pretty brilliant. That's an awesome song. Is it Meatloaf or is it Ted Nugent? Well, we just call it Ted Nugent, right? He's responsible for that, isn't he? We've got Ozzy coming up. We get to Dwight Twilley for a little rockabilly on a Tuesday. Right now, Pink Floyd on the X.

mixtures, bridge, operas,

Republican State Senator Mike Boachek is working on a bill that will be introduced in 2027 to legalize medical marijuana in Indiana. Boachek is from Michiana Shores, and his work on the bill follows the Trump administration reclassifying state-licensed medical marijuana last month. His bill would legalize medical marijuana, create parameters for use in a medical study, and establish a tax rate and policy for the sale and distribution of the drug. Boachek says it's been proven to be beneficial for some medical disorders and could help people throughout the state who are suffering find some relief. We started the year with nearly half the state in some form of a drought, including areas of northwest Indiana. 5 months later, most of the state is drought-free. That's according to the latest U.S. Drought Monitor, which shows just a few counties in far southern Indiana are still behind on rainfall. About a month ago, several counties in northern Indiana, including portions of Newton, Jasper, Stark, and Pulaski counties, were still considered abnormally dry or in moderate drought. The next update is this Thursday. In Valparaiso, the city says there's still time to provide input on how to make area streets safer for everyone. The city held an open house on the safety action plan last week, but residents who didn't get a chance to drop by can still review the draft recommendations, explore the meeting materials, and share their ideas online by May 22nd. You can also visit the project website and share ideas that way. The city says the final safety action plan will unlock federal funding opportunities and create safer, more connected streets across Valparaiso. Your forecast is coming up next. I'm Jamie Foster. Temperatures continue to climb this afternoon. We'll be near 80 degrees later today. Isolated storms could move in early this evening. They may linger into the overnight hours. Lows tonight will be around 50 degrees. Tomorrow, much cooler. Highs in the upper 50s with mostly sunny skies. Clear overnight Wednesday night with lows around 40. Sunny on Thursday with highs in the low 60s. Back into the low 70s on Friday with showers in the region. Saturday,

0: Dwight Twilley in Rockabilly Land. It's Girls on the Rock of the Region. X-Rock 103.9, Crazy Train from Ozzy. Fonda with you here. We've got the Police and Motley Crue on the way. Also, Jamie Foster are going to fill us in with news coming up in just a little bit as well. Don't forget, Scott Rosenberg has your Good Morning Beatles song. It's brought to you by Mega Beatles, a talented group of Northwest Indiana musicians that recreate the music of the Beatles with precision, passion, and love. Scott does that at 6:35 every weekday morning. Hey, don't forget that Mega Beatles, they're going to be out at Gabus Arboretum in Valpo Saturday, June 27th. That's a nice place to see a show, outside under the stars. Once again, the Police and Motley Crue on the way.
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2: The cost of the war in Iran has risen to $29 billion. That's according to a Pentagon official's testimony before a House Appropriations Subcommittee today. The total is up from about $25 billion late last month. Meantime, Iran's top negotiator says the U.S. will have to accept his country's peace plan or else American taxpayers will pay the price. President Trump has so far rejected Iran's proposals. And President Trump is set to depart for China today for his high-stakes meeting with Chinese President Xi Jinping. The meeting comes at a pivotal time in U.S.-China relations with the emergence of the Iran war. China and Iran have a close strategic partnership, and China is Iran's largest trading partner, buying over 80% of its oil. Other topics on the table include the future of Taiwan, trade, and artificial intelligence. Trump will be accompanied by 16 CEOs, including Elon Musk, and Apple's Tim Cook. I'm Chris Caraggio.
3: The city of Valparaiso is looking to maximize the lifespan of its roadways with an innovative asphalt rejuvenating treatment called Reclamite. The product has been in use for more than 50 years, and the city says the treatment is estimated to add 8 years to the life of the pavement. Officials say the rejuvenating treatment will be applied to 5 areas of the city that have been paved more recently, as the treatment is designed to provide maximum effectiveness within 2 years of paving. Weather permitting, the process will begin tomorrow. The LaPorte County Health Department is offering free in-home well water screening tests for LaPorte County residential well owners. It's part of National Drinking Water Week this week, May 11th through the 15th. Test kits will be available for pickup at both LaPorte and Michigan City Health Department offices while supplies last. The LaPorte County Health Department says while Indiana's Safe Drinking Water Act requires routine testing for public water systems, owners of residential wells have sole responsibility for ensuring the safety of their drinking water and maintaining the well system to prevent any contamination. We've shared more information about the test kits on the Region News Team Facebook page. In East Chicago, the community is invited to join Mayor Anthony Copeland and the Indiana Harbor East Chicago Lions Club for the annual beach cleanup at Jorsay Park Beach. The event is Tuesday, May 19th at 10 a.m. The city says whether you can stay for a little or lend a hand the whole time, every effort counts. For the Region News Team, I'm Jamie Foster. 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
3: Clouds will be on the increase this afternoon, as will the winds. There's a blowing dust advisory for our southern counties. There's a chance for isolated showers and thunderstorms. Highs will be in the upper 70s. Showers and storms continue overnight tonight with lows around 50. Wednesday, mostly sunny and breezy with highs in the mid to upper 50s. Mostly clear Wednesday night with lows around 40. We'll be in the low 60s Thursday with sunny skies. Then Friday, a chance of showers with highs in the low 70s. Saturday looks nice, mostly sunny with highs in the low 80s. That's your region forecast.
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Aerosmith, Walk This Way on the Rock of the Region, X-Rock 103.9. Bonham with you here. We've got our 2 at 2 coming up in just a little bit. The Black Crowes featured there, one live and one studio track from the Black Crowes coming up in just a bit. April Wine this hour, Queen, Blue Oyster Cult also. U2 is on the way right now. Scorps on the X.

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You give me all I need. Bono with you here. Our 2 at 2 is next. We feature the Black Crowes today. You know, the Black Crowes on this date in 1992 released the album Southern Harmony and Musical Companions. So we're going to play a couple of tracks from that album, but one live track first, followed by a studio track. That's all next. Our 2 at 2 here on the X.

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All Into the Fog. The Black Crowes all joined hands at the Fillmore in San Francisco. It was recorded live at the Fillmore in August of 2005. However, it is off of course, the Southern Harmony and Musical Companion album like this one. It's Remedy, our 2 at 2 here on The X.

Black Crowes on the Rock of the Region, X-Rock 103.9. That's Sting Me, and you can find that song on a live album called Freak and Roll.

April Wine just outdoes themselves. Every single song, Hot on the Wheels of Love from 1979's First Glance. Bono with you here. We've got a Rush on the way. We'll get to BOC as well. Don't forget tomorrow, the return. The Region Sports Network's Prep Sports Reports, 8:35, 12:35, and 6:35. 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Here's Queen on the X.

0: Household debt is climbing to a record high. According to the Federal Reserve Bank of New York, household debt reached $18.8 trillion in the first quarter of 2026. And the record debt levels come as Americans face rising inflation. The New York Fed reported that mortgage balances climbed to over $13 trillion, auto loan balances grew to over $1 trillion, and home equity lines of credit reached $446 billion. According to the New York Fed, 4.8% of outstanding household debt was in some stage of delinquency at the end of March. However, delinquency rates for auto loans remained steady, while those for credit cards and mortgages ticked down slightly. Criminal charges are being filed in the deadly collapse of Baltimore's Francis Scott Key Bridge. The MV Dolly crashed into the bridge back in March 2024, causing it to collapse and forcing one of the nation's busiest ports to close for almost 3 months. The indictment charges three defendants with conspiracy to defraud the U.S. and with causing the death of six construction workers. Jimmy Fallon is going dark on Stephen Colbert's last day as a late-night host. NBC is set to air a rerun of The Tonight Show on the night of Colbert's final episode of The Late Show, following its cancellation by CBS last year. Fallon joins Jimmy Kimmel in the show of late-night solidarity, as ABC confirmed Monday that Jimmy Kimmel Live would also bow out to give Colbert's show the spotlight. The final episode airs May 21st on CBS. Your forecast is coming up next. I'm Jamie Foster. Showers and thunderstorms will be headed our way later this afternoon and overnight tonight. Until then, mostly cloudy and breezy. There's a blowing dust advisory for Newton and Jasper counties. Highs today will be in the upper 70s. Tonight will be around 50 degrees. Wednesday, mostly sunny with highs in the upper 50s. Thursday, sunny skies with highs around 60. Friday, we're back in the low 70s with a chance of showers. Saturday looks really nice, mostly sunny with highs in the low 80s. That's your region forecast.
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0: Blue Oyster Cult, then came the last days of May on the Rock of the Region, X-Rock 103.9. Well, we're certainly coming up to the middle of the month. We had Rush before that. Tom Sawyer, Bonna with you here. New Year's Day from U2 on the way. We'll get to Journey and Jay Giles as well. I just want to remind you, tomorrow we have our pre-sale for Rock the Region. Local 395 presents the night, Saturday, November 7th, on the main stage at Hard Rock Live in Gary. Chester Brown will open the show. Salamander Drake follows, and the Steepwater Band will headline. You can just go to find out more information about our pre-sale, which happens tomorrow morning, of course, at our website, xrock1039.com. 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
5: President Trump says we'll see what happens with Iran as peace talks appear to have come to a halt. Before departing the White House today for his state visit to China, Trump told reporters the U.S. will only make a good deal with Iran that benefits the American people. The president said his team will discuss Iran on the long flight to China. Yesterday, he said the ceasefire is on life support after he dismissed Iran's latest counterproposal as garbage. Dr. Marty Makary is set to walk away from his role as commissioner of the FDA. According to multiple reports, Dr. Makary will announce that he's stepping down today, and it marks the fourth high-profile departure of the Trump administration this year. It comes several days after NBC News reported that President Trump was considering ousting Makary following months of dissatisfaction with some of his work at the FDA. Makary also faced scrutiny from Republican lawmakers for not yet releasing its review of abortion medication after promising during his confirmation process that he would conduct one. I'm Chris Caraggio.
6: In East Chicago, the city received more than $17 million in low-interest loans from the Indiana Finance Authority to help fund improvements to the city's drinking water system. Officials say the project includes repairs to an elevated water tank and associated pump station, improvements at the water treatment plant, installation of a raw water pump, and the replacement of lead service lines in the Roxana and Sunnyside neighborhoods. The Indiana Finance Authority says the project will ensure the city is able to provide reliable service and safe water to residents and businesses in the East Chicago service area. LaPorte County's Solid Waste District is hosting their Household Hazardous Waste Collection event this Saturday, May 16th, from 9 a.m. to 2 p.m. at the fairgrounds. They say it's a great way to safely dispose of items like batteries, fluorescent and LED bulbs, medicines, and sharps like needles and syringes. We've shared more information on the Region News Team Facebook page. In Winfield, the town is hosting its annual Windfield Day on Saturday, May 30th from 10 a.m. to 1 p.m. at Randolph Street Park. The Touch a Truck event includes kite flying, food trucks, and hands-on fun. Organizers say the event is sensory friendly from 10 to 10:30 that morning, meaning there will be no flashing lights or horns during that time. Kids can receive a free kite while supplies last. Your forecast is coming up next. I'm Jamie Foster.
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6: Warm and breezy today with highs near 80 degrees. Isolated showers and thunderstorms may move in later this evening and stick around overnight. Lows tonight will be in the low 50s. Wednesday, cooler, upper 50s for highs, but mostly sunny and continued breezy. Sunny on Thursday with highs in the low 60s. We'll be back in the low 70s on Friday with showers in the area. Saturday, we dry out and warm up, mostly sunny with highs in the low 80s. That's your region forecast.
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0: He's the boss. This is the rock of the region. X-Rock 103.9, his first worldwide single release and his first top 40 hit on the Billboard Hot 100, 1975's Born to Run. 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We will have isolated showers and thunderstorms later today and into the evening. A bit of cooler air on the other side of that, struggling to reach 60 tomorrow. But after that, we'll be back up into the 60s and pressing forward with warmer weather and hopefully not looking back to any dates where we're talking about highs in the 50s. Keep it right here on the X. Just getting started. KB with you till 7. I've got Elton John on the way and local rock right out of the gate for you.
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0: Released as the B-side to Dancing in the Moonlight, it's caught me in its spotlights. Thin Lizzy's Bad Reputation, here on the Rock of the Region, X-Rock 103.9, the title track from their 1977 album, which was their eighth studio release. Isolated showers and thunderstorms possible this evening. We'll keep you up to date with the latest here in the Weather Center, with a low right around 50 degrees. Tomorrow, mostly clear on the other side of the system, but it won't be as warm. We'll struggle to hit 60 degrees. Keep it right here on the Rock of the Region. Our region events calendar is up next. 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
1: President Trump is upbeat about his official state visit to China before departing the White House today for his long trip. He said exciting things are going to happen when he meets Chinese President Xi Jinping. China and Iran have a close strategic partnership, and Trump said he will have a long talk with Xi about Iran, adding he doesn't think China needs to intervene in the war. A Pentagon official says the cost of the war in Iran has risen now to $29 billion. That's according to testimony before a House Appropriations Subcommittee today. The total is up from about $25 billion late last month. Investigators in Denver say the man who was killed after being hit by a Frontier Airlines plane died by suicide. The incident happened late Friday.

0: Friday night when Frontier Flight 4345 was departing Denver International for Los Angeles. The Denver Medical Examiner's Office identified the deceased person as 41-year-old Michael Mott. Airport officials say he scaled an 8-foot-tall perimeter fence topped with barbed wire just 2 minutes before being hit by an Airbus A321. I'm Chris Coraggio.
1: The Porter County Sheriff's Office says a man is behind bars after getting into a physical fight with an employee on the job. It happened yesterday around noon at 25 West Highway 6. A boss with Area Tree Service got into an argument with an employee, and the employee said the boss grabbed him by the throat and pushed him to the ground. Officers were called and determined the employee's injuries were consistent with his account of the incident. The boss was not injured, but he was taken into custody, facing a felony charge of strangulation and a misdemeanor charge of battery. The LaPorte Parks and Recreation Department says power is out on the west end of Fox Park after a transformer near Scharf Field was damaged last night. They say staff is working with NIPSCO to make the necessary repairs. The outage affects Scharf Field and Thrills and Spills Skate Park, and the restroom closest to Scharf Field is closed. The Parks and Rec Department says they'll post updates on their Facebook page. In Michigan City, Lubesnik Center for the Arts invites area families to their free family day on Saturday, May 30th from 1 to 3 p.m. Central Time. Organizers say the drop-in event welcomes all ages to create their own artwork inspired by the current exhibition, Cosmic Connections. Plus, kids can enjoy a fun, family-friendly scavenger hunt through the LCA's three galleries, all in a relaxed and welcoming environment. There will also be free snacks. The center is located on West 2nd Street at the lakefront. For the Region News team, I'm Jamie Foster. 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
3: Good afternoon. Checking in on the roads. Westbound side of 80-94 still really jammed between I-65 and Klein Avenue, coming to a crawl once you get past the I-65 merge. That was because of an earlier stalled vehicle near Klein Avenue. It looks like that has been cleared now, but still really jammed up on the westbound side of the Borman between I-65 and Kennedy. Eastbound travel moving along pretty smoothly. No major slowdowns on I-65. Toll Road or I-94 looking good. Illinois side, we've got the roadwork delays outbound Bishop Ford. Stop and go from 115th down to Sibley. Northbound on Klein, again, watch out for the slowdowns north of 80-94 past the toll road. Ongoing roadwork there, US 30. Usual delays through the Dyer-Sherrillville area, hitting the brakes, especially between 41 and Klein Avenue. And there's some heavy traffic near I-65 and over towards Taft Street. Be careful on 41. We've got slowdowns in the St. John area between 93rd and 231. Colorado Street has been reported as closed between Harms Road and 101st Avenue. And then also in Hobart, you need to avoid Wisconsin Street between 38th and 40th Avenues from an earlier crash. 219-405-7743 is our hotline. Only call when safe to do so. Alicia Tassone, Region News Team Traffic.
1: Clouds will be on the increase this afternoon, as will the winds. There's a blowing dust advisory for our southern counties. There's a chance for isolated showers and thunderstorms. Highs will be in the upper 70s. Showers and storms continue overnight tonight with lows around 50. Wednesday, mostly sunny and breezy with highs in the mid to upper 50s. Mostly clear Wednesday night with lows around 40. We'll be in the low 60s Thursday with sunny skies. Then Friday, a chance of showers with highs in the low 70s. Saturday, looks nice, mostly sunny with highs in the low 80s. That's your region forecast.
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0: the Fab Five. Yes, there's a fifth Beatle in there. He's not really a Beatle, but Billy Preston on keys for Get Back on the Rock of the Region. It's X-Rock 103.9. Hey, our daily scheduled dose of the Fab Four comes your way mornings at 6:35 a.m. with Scott Rosenberg, our Good Morning Beatles song of the day, brought to us always by Mega Beatles, Northwest Indiana's own Beatles tribute band. Their next gig, Gabus Arboretum in Valparaiso, Saturday, June 27th. Great place to watch a show. Lawn chairs, blankets, what have you. The grassy knoll, if you will, that rakes its way upward from stage level. They really did a nice job over there at Gabus Arboretum. That new music venue area that they have there is fantastic. And why not make your first experience a Mega Beatles show Saturday, June 27th. Keep it here on the X. Coming right back, Fog Hat for you. Also, we'll get you a lost classic on the way.
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0: traffic alert. We have a couple of crashes. Westbound 8094 just past Grant Street. We've got a crash that is slowing things down. And then southbound on Klein Avenue, a crash just before the toll road past Geary Road. Traffic is stopping there southbound Klein. And on Geary Road, everybody exiting from the westbound toll road is just jammed up there. Can't go southbound on Klein because of that backup. 219-405-7743 is our hotline. Alicia Tassone with a region traffic alert.
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It's all coming up after Def Leppard on the X.

0: 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We'll have it for you tomorrow morning at 8:35 and lunchtime at 12:35. A third time right here at 6:35 as the crew at Region Sports Network highlights local prep sports from around the region for us, setting the table for the remainder of the week with softball and baseball. 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Also, music from ZZ Top and Fleetwood Mac as we count down the minutes to the 5 o'clock whistle with you. After our 5 p.m. region news update, it's the ride home with our AC/DC high voltage track of the day to get it started.
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1: President Trump says we'll see what happens with Iran as peace talks appear to have come to a halt. Before departing the White House today for his state visit to China, Trump told reporters the U.S. will only make a good deal with Iran that benefits the American people. The president said his team will discuss Iran on the long flight to China. Yesterday, he said the ceasefire is on life support after he dismissed Iran's latest counterproposal as garbage. Criminal charges have been filed in the fatal collapse of Baltimore's Francis Scott Key Bridge in 2024. An indictment was unsealed by a federal court today. The MV Dolly crashed into the bridge, causing it to collapse and forcing one of the nation's busiest ports to close for almost 3 months. The indictment charges three defendants with conspiracy to defraud the United States and with causing the death of six construction workers. Those charged include the operator of the container ship as well as its technical superintendent. I'm Chris Caraggio.
2: The city of Valparaiso is looking to maximize the lifespan of its roadways with an innovative asphalt rejuvenating treatment called Reclamite. The product has been in use for more than 50 years, and the city says the treatment is estimated to add 8 years to the life of the pavement. Officials say the rejuvenating treatment will be applied to 5 areas of the city that have been paved more recently, as the treatment is designed to provide maximum effectiveness within 2 years of paving. Weather permitting, the process will begin tomorrow. The LaPorte County Health Department is offering free in-home well water screening tests for LaPorte County residential well owners. It's part of National Drinking Water Week this week, May 11th through the 15th. Test kits will be available for pickup at both LaPorte and Michigan City Health Department offices while supplies last. The LaPorte County Health Department says while Indiana's Safe Drinking Water Act requires routine testing for public water systems, owners of residential wells have sole responsibility for ensuring the safety of their drinking water and maintaining the well system to prevent any contamination. We've shared more information about the test kits on the Region News Team Facebook page. In East Chicago, the community is invited to join Mayor Anthony Copeland and the Indiana Harbor East Chicago Lions Club for the annual beach cleanup at Jorsay Park Beach. The event is Tuesday, May 19th at 10 a.m. The city says whether you can stay for a little or lend a hand the whole time, every effort counts. For the Region News Team, I'm Jamie Foster. 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
4: Another check on the roads. Westbound side of 8094 still finding some delays approaching I-65, continuing on towards Kennedy Avenue. Looks like the earlier

0: stall, though, has been cleared. But eastbound, we now have some delays really hitting the brakes from Grant Street over just past Broadway. So be careful there for some heavy traffic. Eastbound 8094, NDOT is reporting the center lane is closed for a stalled vehicle there. Eastbound 8094, again, just past Broadway. Some slowdowns on northbound I-65, Ridge Road up towards 8094, merging on there. Southbound on Klein Avenue, we still have backups due to that crash near Gary Road just north of the toll road, really jammed up and backed up on southbound Klein there. And then we've got northbound delays approaching 15th Avenue and again approaching US 20. Again, ongoing road work slowdowns. Watch out for the lane restrictions. US 30, heavy traffic through the Dyer-Schererville area, especially between 41 and Klein. Some heavy traffic through the I-65 corridor as well along US 30. And then in the Velpo area, again, just usual areas of congestion there on 30. 219-405-7743 is our hotline. Only call when safe to do so. South Shore Trains reporting on time. Alicia Tassone, Region News Team Traffic.
1: Temperatures will fall to around 50 tonight with partly cloudy skies. We'll be in the upper 50s on Wednesday with partly sunny skies, mostly clear Wednesday night with lows around 40. Sunny on Thursday with highs in the low 60s. Storms return Thursday night with lows in the mid 40s. Mid 70s on Friday with scattered showers in the region. Saturday, though, still looks beautiful. Sunny skies with highs in the low 80s. That's your region forecast.
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A staple of AC/DC live shows after it was released on the Power Edge album in 1978. 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It's KB. We got you here on the X till 7. The next Bonfire show, J-Mo's live in Mokena, Illinois, with the tribute band Motley 2 kicking things off at 7:30. Bonfire to follow on Saturday, May 30th. It's Steve Miller Band for us on the X.

0: One of three smash hits from the Fly Like an Eagle album. There's the title cut here for you. On the Ride Home, KB with you on the Rock of the Region. You can join in on Joe's Bike Run this Saturday in Calumet City. The run will benefit 13-year-old Riley Robb, who suffers from Hodgkin's lymphoma. The event will also include food, drinks, live music, and more. That's Joe's Bike Run this Saturday in Calumet City, beginning at 11 a.m. at the American Legion Post 330 in Cal City. 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It's KB with you on X Rock 1039, and it's some CCRs lined up for you next. And coming up in just a bit, a crossover classic from Stevie Wonder.
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Well, if you really wanted to hear Stevie's views, he's got them for you. Expressing his opinion of the political climate at the time from the Inner Visions album, You Haven't Done Nothing, with backing vocals from the Jackson 5. It's KB with you here on the Rock of the Region, X-Rock 103.9, a crossover classic there from Stevie. Heading into our region news update here in just a few on the ride home. It all comes up after Eddie Money.

0: In East Chicago, the city received more than $17 million in low-interest loans from the Indiana Finance Authority to help fund improvements to the city's drinking water system. Officials say the project includes repairs to an elevated water tank and associated pump station, improvements at the water treatment plant, installation of a raw water pump, and the replacement of lead service lines in the Roxana and Sunnyside neighborhoods. The Indiana Finance Authority says the project will ensure the city is able to provide reliable service and safe water to residents and businesses in the East Chicago service area. LaPorte County's Solid Waste District is hosting their Household Hazardous Waste Collection event this Saturday, May 16th, from 9 a.m. to 2 p.m. at the fairgrounds. They say it's a great way to safely dispose of items like batteries, fluorescent and LED bulbs, medicines, and sharps like needles and syringes. We've shared more information on the Region News Team Facebook page. In Winfield, the town is hosting its annual Windfield Day on Saturday, May 30th from 10 a.m. to 1 p.m. at Randolph Street Park. The Touch a Truck event includes kite flying, food trucks, and hands-on fun. Organizers say the event is sensory friendly from 10 to 10:30 that morning, meaning there will be no flashing lights or horns during that time. Kids can receive a free kite while supplies last. Your forecast is coming up next. I'm Jamie Foster.
1: Checking in on the roads, we still have delays westbound 8094 from I-65 over to Kennedy Avenue, moving under posted speeds. Eastbound looking a lot better, still just brief slowdown approaching Broadway. It looks like the earlier stall has been cleared. We've got that crash still backing things up on the southbound side of Klein from Chicago Avenue down to just south of the toll road. We've got slowdowns there on the northbound side as well with road work up from US 20 towards Chicago Avenue, but really jamming up stop and go on the southbound side. So you definitely want to avoid that area of southbound Klein and avoid exiting the toll road there at Klein and trying to go south because the traffic is backed up through that interchange. US 30 slowdowns through the Dyer-Cherville area, the usual heavy traffic on Indianapolis Boulevard north of 30. Be careful as you're exiting southbound 65 at 109th Avenue. We did have a crash in that area and the ramp pretty slow and backed up as you're merging off southbound 65 to 109th. 219-405-7743 is our hotline. Only call when safe to do so. Alicia Tassone, Region News Team Traffic.
0: There's a chance of showers and storms overnight tonight. Then we'll be partly cloudy with lows around 50. Partly sunny Wednesday with highs near 60. Mostly clear Wednesday night with lows around 40. Low 60s Thursday with sunny skies. Storms return Thursday night with lows in the mid-40s. Mid-70s Friday with scattered showers in the region. We dry out Saturday, sunny skies with highs in the low 80s. That's your region forecast.
1: The Chicago Cubs will try to avoid a third straight loss tonight, taking on the best team in the National League, the Atlanta Braves, on the road. Colin Ray will get the start for the Cubs at 6:15. The White Sox continue their homestand tonight, hosting the Royals at the rate first pitch at 6:40 with Eric Fetty on the mound. The Oklahoma City Thunder swept the Los Angeles Lakers out of the second round of the NBA playoffs with a 115-110 victory in Game 4 Monday night. LeBron James had 24 points in the final game of his 23rd season, but he missed a driving bank shot with 20 seconds left that would have put the Lakers ahead. He has repeatedly said he hasn't decided whether he is going to play next season yet. The Thunder will get the rest of the week off before they open the conference finals against the winner of the Spurs and Timberwolves series, who are even at 2 wins apiece heading into Game 5 tonight. NHL playoffs, Montreal leads Buffalo 2-1 going into Game 4 tonight in Montreal. The Ducks and Golden Knights are tied at 2 apiece. Game 5 is tonight in Vegas. Tomorrow, the Indiana Fever will be back in action on the road against the LA Sparks, while the Chicago Sky will visit the Golden State Valkyries. That's a quick look at sports.
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0: Digging Deep from the Cinderella catalog. That's the debut single from Night Songs, released in 1986. Shake Me did not chart, but that album did contain the charting hits Nobody's Fool and Somebody Save Me. 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
1: President Trump's feeling pretty optimistic about his trip to China. He's in the air now.
2: I spoke with President Xi. We both look forward to the meeting. It's going to be great.
1: Before departing the White House for this long trip, President Trump said exciting things are going to happen when he meets with Chinese President Xi Jinping. China and Iran have a close strategic partnership, and Trump says he will have a long talk with Xi about Iran. Speaking of which, that war has cost the U.S. taxpayer so far $29 billion. That's according to a Pentagon official's testimony before a House Appropriations Committee today. The total's up from $25 billion just a month ago. The death of the man killed after being hit by a Frontier Airlines plane is being ruled a suicide by the Denver Medical Examiner's Office. The deadly incident happened last Friday night after the man, now identified as Michael Mott, jumped the fence and wound up in the path of that Frontier flight en route to Los Angeles. 12 people on the plane were hurt. I'm Jim Root.
3: As weather warms and more people are spending time outside, Indiana State Parks is making it easier for those with limited mobility to get outside and explore trails. The state has purchased 45 track chairs, at least one for each state park, to make trails more accessible. A track chair is an all-terrain, electric-powered wheelchair that helps people with limited mobility safely explore rugged off-road environments. The purchase was made possible by $1 million in funding from Lilly Endowment. The chairs are available for use at no cost. Governor Braun says this upgrade positions Indiana as a national leader for accessibility at our state parks. The Valpo Parks Foundation invites you to leave your mark on the park. The Tot Spot Picket fundraiser is your chance to become a permanent part of what they say is a highly anticipated new play space in Kirkhoff Park. For $150, you can purchase a custom engraved picket to honor your family, memorialize a loved one, or promote your business. Organizers say it's an opportunity to support the Tot Spot Playground and leave your legacy. Orders must be placed by June 12th. We've shared more information on the Region News Team Facebook page. Bed Bath & Beyond is returning after its 2023 bankruptcy filing. The popular national retailer is set to return to 98 locations worldwide. It won't be in standalone sites, but rather in existing container store locations. There is a renewed push by the NFL Players Association for more grass playing surfaces across the league. This comes as natural grass fields are being installed at MetLife Stadium ahead of FIFA World Cup 2026 matches at the venue. NFLPA leaders say 92% of around 1,700 players prefer grass over artificial turf because they believe it is easier on the body. For the Region News Team, I'm Jamie Foster. 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
5: Checking in again on the roads, we've got a crash on the westbound side of the tri-state before Halstead that is starting to back things up now onto the westbound Borman. So once you cross the state line, going to be hitting the brakes there, westbound on 8094. And the westbound delays continue between Grant Street and Kennedy Avenue as well. Klein Avenue northbound, watch out for slowdowns north of 8094 and all the way up past the toll road towards Airport Road with the work zones there. The southbound crash on Klein has been cleared. Tips are letting us know in Valpo at the corner of Joliet Street and 250. West. You cannot continue west there through that intersection on Joliet. So west of 250, crews are working on something there and they've got the road blocked off. That is on Joliet Road, west of 250 West in Valpo. Our traffic hotline is 219-405-7743. Only call when safe to do so. A reminder, overnight lane restrictions on I-65 to

0: night between mile markers 213 and 215 in Jasper County from 9 p.m. to 6 a.m. One southbound lane will be closed there overnight tonight. Alicia Tassone, Region News Team Traffic.
1: Showers and storms should move out by midnight tonight. Then we'll be partly cloudy with lows around 50 degrees. Partly sunny Wednesday with highs near 60. Mostly clear Wednesday night with lows around 40. Sunny on Thursday with highs in the low 60s. Thursday night, another chance for isolated thunderstorms with lows in the mid 40s. We'll be back in the low 70s on Friday with scattered showers in the region. We dry out and warm up for Saturday though. Sunny skies with highs in the low 80s. That's your region forecast.
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0: 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If you're chillaxing with us already, hey, we cheers you with our virtual cold one here on X-Rock 103.9. Cubs and Sox both at it tonight, with the White Sox beginning a series at home against Kansas City. First pitch at 6:40 from the south side. The Cubs in Atlanta trying to get back on track after losing a series to Texas. The road swing continues through Atlanta. First pitch in just a few minutes, 6:15 from downtown Atlanta. We come back with music from T-Rex, also Triumph ahead on X-Rock 103.9.
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Holding on with Triumph. It's the rock of the region, X-Rock 103.9. Getting you home on this Tuesday evening. It's KB with you. The region news team coming up. We'll get you our forecast cooling off a bit tomorrow and then a slow warm-up as we head to the weekend. Your full region news update comes your way after Alan Parsons Project. Also, music coming up from the Doors and the Rolling Stones.

0: The Porter County Sheriff's Office says a man is behind bars after getting into a physical fight with an employee on the job. It happened yesterday around noon at 25 West Highway 6. A boss with Area Tree Service got into an argument with an employee, and the employee said the boss grabbed him by the throat and pushed him to the ground. Officers were called and determined the employee's injuries were consistent with his account of the incident. The boss was not injured, but he was taken into custody, facing a felony charge of strangulation and a misdemeanor charge of battery. The LaPorte Parks and Recreation Department says power is out on the west end of Fox Park after a transformer near Scharf Field was damaged last night. They say staff is working with NIPSCO to make the necessary repairs. The outage affects Scharf Field and Thrills and Spills Skate Park, and the restroom closest to Scharf Field is closed. The Parks and Rec Department says they'll post updates on their Facebook page. In Michigan City, Lubesnik Center for the Arts invites area families to their free family day on Saturday, May 30th from 1 to 3 p.m. Central Time. Organizers say the drop-in event welcomes all ages to create their own artwork inspired by the current exhibition, Cosmic Connections. Plus, kids can enjoy a fun, family-friendly scavenger hunt through the LCA's three galleries, all in a relaxed and welcoming environment. There will also be free snacks. The center is located on West 2nd Street at the lakefront. For the Region News Team, I'm Jamie Foster. Your forecast is coming up next. Once the showers and storms move out, we'll be partly cloudy overnight tonight with lows around 50. Upper 50s on Wednesday with partly sunny skies. Mostly clear Wednesday night with lows around 40. Sunny on Thursday with highs in the low 60s. Storms are back in the region Thursday night with lows in the mid 40s. Mid 70s Friday with scattered showers. We dry out and warm up for Saturday. Sunny skies with highs in the low 80s. That's your region forecast.
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0: Telling some lies with the Stones here on the Rock of the Region, X-Rock 103.9. As we get ready to move on out of here for the evening, we'll set you up with tunes from Hendrix, also Tom Petty and the Eagles before we get out of here. 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And we've got three more great deals for you this Friday morning, May 15th, 9 a.m. at our website. 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That's it for us, everybody. We're back at it tomorrow with you at 3 p.m. Get into your Wednesday workday with Scott Rosenberg and the Region News Team tomorrow, beginning at 5 a.m. right here on the X.
1: 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And happy birthday to singer, keyboardist, and guitarist Steve Winwood, who was born in 1948. 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